0: okay? You seemed a bit frazzled yesterday.
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7: Morning, I'm Jackie Lim. Avalon Airport has reportedly been evacuated this morning following a bomb scare. It's believed a suspicious item was found during a screening process with a man detained a short time later. Jetstar has sent out texts warning passengers of the threat, while those arriving have been told to wait in their cars. Unions and business groups are again at loggerheads when it comes to the minimum wage. The ACTU has increased its demand that our lowest paid workers receive a 6% bump from July. But Innes Wilcox from the Australian Industry Group says 3.9% is more appropriate.
8: That takes into account some of the measures in the federal budget, which also assist lower paid workers, and that's welcome. You put all that together, you get a total increase of about just over 4.5%. We think that's reflective of what the economy can sustain it.
7: The federal government has announced a $7 million support package to deal with a growing outbreak of diphtheria. More than 220 cases have already been reported in the NT, SA, WA and Queensland.
9: Focus right now is on bringing it under control. We have the tools to do that, given that there is a vaccine that provides very effective treatment.
7: That's Federal Health Minister Mark Butler there. And Thailand is cutting the number of days tourists can stay without a visa. Travellers from more than 90 countries, including Australia, will now only be able to stay for 15 or 30 days, down from 60. The government says it's part of a crackdown on crime. In sport, round 12 of the NRL kicks off in Canberra tonight with the Raiders hosting the Dolphins, while in the AFL, round 11 gets underway with a clash between the Hawks and Crows in Launceston. Bernard Tomic has failed in his bid to make the main draw at the French Open, losing his third qualifying match overnight. No luck for Tristan Schoolkate either. He went down to American Darwin Blanche this morning. And Aston Villa has won the Europa League title, downing Freiburg 3-0 in this morning's final. It's the EPL side its first major trophy in 30 years. That's the latest in news and sport.
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12: A wet Wednesday here in Mackay. Chance of some showers this afternoon. A top of 27 for Mackay, Pioneer Valley 28, Proserpine 28 and Daly Beach 27. Tomorrow, partly cloudy and we may see a shower or two across the weekend.
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0: This is Paul Campion. Very sad. Jai Arrow announced on Wednesday that he was stepping away from rugby league after being diagnosed with MND. The Origin star said his speech was already being affected by MND, motor neurone disease, and he vowed to fight it. And he also said he hoped to inspire others with MND, as he said he would explore trials and medications. He is an absolute inspiration, Jai Arrow. This is your Feel Good Work Day.
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0: 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This is Deborah Lee Furness and Hugh Jackman in Happier Times.
1: See, Deb knows how to live life to the full. 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
1: 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I go, babe, I'm getting some sleep. She goes,
2: 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I always said I loved that marriage. 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
0: Well, that was in Happier Times. 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And that's going viral today. 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

0: 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Denise Williams. Hard to believe that's more than 40 years ago, Footloose. Lightning Crashes, live, soon for you. And the Eagles. This is your feel-good work day.
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2: Morning, I'm Jackie Lim. The Prime Minister is continuing to defend tax changes announced in the budget. Anthony Albanese has repeatedly said the federal government has changed its stance on capital gains tax and negative gearing. He says young people have been struggling to get into the housing market.
3: The truth is that the housing system isn't working for young people. They're more and more getting frozen out by a system that doesn't give them a fair crack.
2: A person's in custody after a major security scare at Victoria's Avalon Airport. The domestic terminal was evacuated after a suspicious item was discovered during the security screening process. Almost 60% of Aussie parents are experiencing burnout and psychological distress. That's according to a new national survey by Parenting Today, which found parents across all demographics are struggling with loneliness and self-doubt. Experts warning it's affecting the quality of time spent with children and could have long-term consequences. The National E-Safety Commissioner is warning boys and young men are increasingly being targeted by sexual extortion scams. New figures show they make up a significant portion of around 200 reported victims over the past year. More proof that the cost of living crunch is starting to bite, with Creditor Watch reporting late payments hit a six-year high in April. And King Charles had a bit of a wardrobe malfunction. The monarch didn't just receive the luck of the Irish on the second day of their Ireland tour. He was also gifted some luck by a seagull. The king simply expressing his gratitude, the droppings landed on his jacket and not on his head. In sport, Adelaide goes into tonight's clash with Hawthorn in Launceston without Taylor Walker, but they welcome back Riley Thilthorpe and Callum Archie. Hawthorn's dropped four players, including Cole Shadia, and it's said to be a frosty start to round 11, the forecast just 8 degrees at the time of the first bounce. And fans are calling on the NRL to introduce a round dedicated to MND. It comes after yesterday's revelation Jai Arrow has been diagnosed with motor neuron disease, the 30-year-old Rabbitohs star announcing his immediate retirement. That's the latest in news and sport.
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6: Cold morning, a sunny day ahead though. Early top of 22, Mackay 23, Proserpine and the Pioneer Valley, tops of 25. Tomorrow morning colder than today, but tomorrow and Saturday sunny and Sunday mostly sunny.
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0: happy and on your feel-good work day. That was once the NRL theme song. The guy who's got it these days is Casey Barnes. His Made For This album launches August 7, and he did a film clip for a new song that he did with Pete Murray. Here's what he had to say about it. Casey Barnes and Pete Murray, Time To Burn. Do you make some time to burn? Casey, where did you do the film clip for that?
1: Pete messaged me the week before. He's like, oh, we could probably shoot it in my next door neighbour's place. He's got this beautiful property. It overlooks Byron Bay. And I'm like, yeah, great. He's like, yeah, my next door neighbour's Liam Hemsworth. That was pretty cool.
0: You feel good work day.
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5: Hey there, I'm Jackie Loom. The federal government has announced a $7 million package to tackle the nation's worst diphtheria outbreak in decades. 231 cases have now been recorded, majority in the Northern Territory, but also some in WA, SA and Queensland, with almost all patients being Indigenous Australians. Health Minister Mark Butler says more vaccines are being delivered.
6: The latest request over the last several days has been for a surge workforce. There are sufficient doses of vaccines, I'm told, in the Territory, but the need for additional workers to get out and get the needles into the arms.
5: Meantime, the White House has denied cuts to U.S. foreign aid are contributing to the spread of Ebola in parts of Africa. The death toll from the current outbreak has risen to 132, with 512 suspected cases across Uganda and Congo. It comes as experts warn it could be months before human trials begin for a vaccine to deal with the current strain. Brothers of Bondi terror attack hero Ahmed Al-Ahmed have been charged, accused of threatening him over his multi-million dollar GoFundMe donations. Police allege the pair demanded a share of the $2.6 million raised after the attack. Al-Ahmed was hailed a hero after tackling and disarming a gunman during the Bondi attack. Both men have pleaded not guilty. And 27% of all Aussie students are now classed as having a disability, with new data revealing a sharp rise since the pandemic. The Australians reporting the surge has been largely driven by ADHD, autism and mental health issues, with just over 2% of students having a physical ailment. In sport, Alex de Minaur has advanced to the quarterfinals at the Hamburg Open, but Bernard Tomic's run has come to an end at the French Open qualifiers. Tonight in the AFL, it's the Hawks and Crows in Tassie, while in the NRL, it's the Raiders and Dolphins in Canberra. And concerns are rising after Football Australia reportedly lost more than $15 million in the 2025 financial year. Reports this morning of the loss marking close to $25 million in losses over 2 years. FA is expected to launch major job cuts in response. That's the latest in news and sport.
3: Glencore's contributions add up for Queensland. Last year, Glencore's coal business spent $6.5 billion operating in Queensland. That means jobs for over 4,000 people and support for more than 2,000 suppliers. Glencore's coal business also contributed $1.5 billion in taxes and royalties, which can help to fund essential services that Queenslanders rely on. Glencore, proudly supporting Queensland communities.
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7: Cold morning, a sunny day ahead though. Early top of 22, Mackay 23, Proserpine and the Pioneer Valley, tops of 25. Tomorrow morning colder than today, but tomorrow and Saturday sunny and Sunday mostly sunny.
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0: Murray Head from the musical Chess, One Night in Bangkok and the 80s Lunch. 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Do not miss Matty John's Morning Glory. All your footy action and starts tonight again, of course. 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

0: I'm Chandra from Your News Now with Your News Headlines. There's been a major incident at Avalon Airport in Victoria today, forcing it into lockdown. A suspicious item was found during a screening process. Unions and business groups are again at loggerheads when it comes to the minimum wage. And round 12 of the NRL kicks off tonight in the nation's capital. 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

4MK's Feel Good Workday, thanks to Harvey Norman Computers Mackay. Harvey Norman Computers Mackay, making buffering a thing of the past.

0: on your Feel Good Work Day. The Angels, Am I Going to See Your Face Again? I just wanted to share this with you today. It turns 50, and John Brewster, one of the original members of The Angel, joins us. Hey, John, tell us all about it.
1: We released Am I Going to See Your Face Again in 1976. It was produced by Harry Vander and George Young, the legendary best producers, I think, Australia's ever known. And so we put it out as a single, and we were hoping to hit the big time, but it didn't happen. But over the years, it's just got bigger and bigger, this song. And so we have great affection for it. And we just think, well, it's a good thing to celebrate, because it celebrates more than just a song. It celebrates really the journey that we've been on for the last 52 years, really, in the band, so we remember Doc Neeson and original drummer Charlie King, who played on that first single.
0: Yeah.
1: Of course, Buzz and Chris and all the lineups we've had over the years.
0: Celebrating 50 years of Am I Ever Going to See Your Face Again on your Feel Good Work Day.
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0: 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And the New Radicals. 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
14: Hi, I'm Phoebe.
12: Humphrey. Victoria's Avalon Airport has reopened and has been deemed safe after this morning's bomb scare. A person was detained after a suspicious item was picked up during a screening process, sending the airport into lockdown. Inspector Nick Ubergang says it turns out the items were harmless.
14: It was a laser hair removal, electronic laser hair removal, and a hot chocolate container.
12: Australia's unemployment rate has crept up, rising from 4.3% to 4.5%. More than 18,500 jobs were lost last month, while there was also a slight drop in the number of people looking for work. Penny Wong has slammed a video showing an Israeli minister taunting a group of detained activists, including some Australians. The foreign minister says it's shocking and unacceptable. The group were on a flotilla to Gaza when they were intercepted by Israel earlier this week. More than 230 cases of diphtheria have now been recorded across the country. The health minister has unveiled a $7 million package to fight the outbreak. Mark Butler says extra staff are being sent to communities to boost vaccination rates.
15: There will be sufficient numbers deployed to areas impacted by this outbreak to start to get this thing under control. But I can't say strongly enough, this is a very serious outbreak. We are throwing everything we can at this to get it under control.
12: And social media platform X has admitted to breaking Australian child safety law by failing to reveal the steps it was taking to combat child sexual exploitation material. The platform has been fined $650,000. In sport, fans are calling on the NRL to follow in the footsteps of the AFL and introduce a round dedicated to MND. It comes after Rabbitohs star Jai Arrow has been forced to medically retire after being diagnosed. Former teammate George Burgess says he will be pushing to make it happen.
16: We were trying to do it already, so yeah, definitely we will be having chats and making sure the NRL do as much as they can.
12: And the Hawks return to Tassie tonight just days after the AFL scrapped their 25-year partnership with the state. They face the Crows. That's the latest news and sport.
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19: Oh, it's a chilly start this morning, wasn't it? But an absolutely beautiful afternoon. Getting down to 13 overnight tonight, and then a sunny one tomorrow. Top 25 degrees. Sunny on Saturday, 26. Slight chance of a morning shower Sunday, then clearing up with a top of 26 degrees. 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

0: Monday, 88. That is New Order here on the Feel Good Workday. G'day, Neil. How are you, mate? What's going on?
1: I'm all right. I've actually rung the wrong number, but now that I've got you on the line.
0: Neil, who were you supposed to ring?
1: Well, I was trying to ring my boss up, but, you know.
0: Oh, yeah.
1: I picked a better option, I think, Corinna, eh?
0: Mate, you wouldn't want me to be your boss. I'd be a nightmare.
1: Especially around origin time, eh?
0: Yeah, that's exactly right. Make you wear blue.
1: Absolutely not. Anyway, have a good one.
0: You too, Neil. Good luck getting hold of the boss.
1: Thanks, JB. See ya.
0: You've heard of killer whales? Well, I've got a killer queen for you next here on the Feel Good Workday.
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8: I'm Phoebe Humphrey. The opposition leader says he doesn't support any new oil and gas taxes flagged by One Nation. Pauline Hanson is expected to unveil a policy at an energy producers conference in Adelaide today, calling for a 10% levy on all offshore oil and gas. Angus Taylor has told that same conference he's against it.
9: As I always say, when you put a tax on something, you get less of it. In short, we need to get busy digging and drilling.
8: The unemployment rate has risen to its highest in more than 5 years. The latest figures reveal it's jumped 0.2% to 4.5% in April, the highest since November 2021. Economists believe the rise could mean the Reserve Bank may leave rates on hold at its June meeting. It's been revealed the suspicious item that caused a bomb scare at a Victorian airport was a laser hair removal kit. Avalon Airport was forced into lockdown and flights cancelled after security flagged a suspect item under X-ray. The police bomb squad responded, sending in a specialist robot to find it was a beauty device packaged in a hot chocolate tin. A man was detained. The airport has since reopened. A man's been charged after allegedly stealing a camera from the scene of the Bondi massacre. The man is accused of snatching Peter Maher's device just moments after he was shot dead on December 14. Police have since recovered the camera and an SD card. And a UK radio station has wrongly announced the death of King Charles. Normal broadcasting was interrupted due to the supposed passing after a computer glitch. In sport, Lions coach Chris Fagan admits his club has been looking at their defence after their loss to Geelong last week.
10: There's some obvious things that everybody's talking about in the football world. You know, our team defence has been inconsistent. We've been scored against a lot from our front half. So we're sort of looking at why have we been inconsistent with that. It's not every week.
8: The Lions take on the Giants on Sunday. Tonight it's the Hawks and Crows in Tassie. And Canberra hosts the Dolphins tonight to kick off round 12 of the NRL. The side's missing a combined 6 players due to origin duties. That's the latest news and sport.
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0: Oh, it was a chilly start this morning, wasn't it? But an absolutely beautiful afternoon. Getting down to 13 overnight tonight, and then a sunny one tomorrow. Top 25 degrees. Sunny on Saturday, 26. Slight chance of a morning shower Sunday, then clearing up with a top of 26 degrees. Here on 4MK, we are searching for the ultimate soccer fan, our 5K football fan. 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Someone's winning $5,000. 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Let us know which soccer star you'd back when it matters as most. 4mk.com.au.
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2: We know you love variety, and we also know that two is better than one. So we've dug deep in the music library and found two from your favourite artists, including some you haven't heard in ages. 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

0: We've had a love of boy bands for a very long time, haven't we? The Beatles, the Stones, those guys, very popular in the 2000s. The Backstreet Boys here on the Feel Good Workday, just chatting with Tash, is only an hour away from wrapping up. And then you said you got tomorrow off, an extra long weekend. Any plans for your Friday, mate?
1: Not much, really. Just shopping and mowing.
0: Fun shopping or grocery shopping?
1: Both.
0: Excellent. Are you searching for something in particular, or you just like to poke around the shops?
1: Just like to poke around.
0: Well, that's fair enough. My mum loves doing that too, actually, for hours. Dad and I would often sit on the, I call them the husband benches, you know, the seats outside of the shops. We'd go and do our Dan Murphy's run and sit there and wait for mum for a bit to help push the trolley back to the car. Our next two up this afternoon here on the Feel Good Workday belongs to a New Jersey band. And actually, their lead singer said that most of his friends went into the military after school, and he nearly did the same thing. Well, he didn't, and they're rock stars are waiting to play our next two up here on the Feel Good Workday.
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0: Surely that puts you in a great mood this afternoon. Two from the Village People here on the Feel Good Workday, chatting with Vicky about a little bit of a cool snap earlier on this morning, mate. Now, when it gets a bit cooler, what do you reach for? Is it, you know, the UGG boots? Is it the dressing gown in the morning? A favourite jumper, flannelette?
1: I like to get into my big Queensland jumper.
0: Vicky. I know. You're trying to hurt me with your Queensland jumper, aren't you?
1: Yes, I am.
0: Fair enough, Vicky. Hey, are you confident for next week?
1: Oh, yes. Hopefully we do.
0: Well, Mom? I heard a bit of news this morning that the reason Billy Slater didn't choose Reece Walsh in his team at all is apparently because, you know, he fractured his jaw. He's done it a few times, actually, Reece. It's not quite right. So they don't want to put him in the team, and New South Wales target him and, you know, injure him even more. Yeah. So apparently that's the reason why. And obviously he's not as good a form as Kalyn Ponga at the moment as well, who plays for my Knights and then, you know, is a traitor and playing for Queensland for you guys. Anyway, have a great afternoon, Vicky. I can just see you in that Queensland jumper right now. Bring on next Wednesday. And then, of course, Thursday, the third game for our Origin girls. And we're going for a Blues wash. I can't wait for this. Blues to win on the men's and then Blues to win on the Thursday. It's going to be a great week next week. Our two ups in moments continue with a secret two up here on the Feel Good Workday.
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0: After 3 o'clock in the newsroom, you and I are headed in there right now, the Feel Good Workday.
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8: Hi, I'm Phoebe Humphrey. Pauline Hanson is expected to call for Australia to adopt a Norway-style gas and oil system. The One Nation proposal would introduce a 10% wellhead royalty on all offshore gas and oil production and would also scrap the petroleum resource rent tax. Resources Minister Madeleine King says Norway is simply not Australia.
9: Some of the gas in Australia is from onshore. That's not the same situation in Norway. So for One Nation to cherry pick parts of a system of another country just speaks to their lack of knowledge.
8: The federal government has announced a $7 million package to tackle the nation's worst diphtheria outbreak in decades. 231 cases have now been recorded across the Northern Territory, WA, South Australia and Queensland. Health Minister Mark Butler says more vaccines are being delivered.
10: There are sufficient doses of vaccines, I'm told, in the Territory. but the need for additional workers to get out and get the needles into the arms that need them.
8: The latest unemployment figures are out and they're slightly worse than economists were expecting. Unemployment rose from 4.3 to 4.5% in April, with close to 19,000 jobs lost. It's already exceeded the Reserve Bank's forecast, which expects the unemployment rate to sit at 4.2% in June. At a bomb scare bungle at a Victorian airport, it's been revealed the suspicious item that shut down Avalon Airport this morning was a laser hair removal device. A man is now out of police custody after being detained during the operation. The terminal now operating as normal. In sports, starting with NRL, the Raiders are home to the Dolphins tonight. The Finns on a three-game winning streak, but will be without stars Hamiso Tabuai-Fido, Max Plath, Salwyn Cobbo and Tom Flegler due to Origin. Canberra's Hudson Young and Ethan Strange are in Blues camp. And to AFL, round 11 kicks off tonight with the Hawks and Crows meeting down in Tassie. Marbiot Chole and Connor Nash return for Hawthorn, while Adelaide welcomes back star forward Riley Thilthorpe. That's the latest news and sport.
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0: Oh, it was a chilly start this morning, wasn't it? But an absolutely beautiful afternoon. Getting down to 13 overnight tonight, and then a sunny one tomorrow. Top 25 degrees. Sunny on Saturday, 26. Slight chance of a morning shower Sunday, then clearing up with a top of 26 degrees. Here on 4MK, we are searching for the ultimate soccer fan, our 5K football fan. That's right, someone's winning $5,000. 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Let us know which soccer star you'd back when it matters most. 4mk.com.au.
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Makana with Sunday's 4MK. It's KB with you this afternoon, and tomorrow is a huge day. Andrew has to find the winner of our delicious meat tray thanks to our brilliant friends, Parkside Butchers. Don't go anywhere else. Go and see him at the Parkside Plaza. He plays Beat the Meat after 7 weekday mornings. A bit of a song. You've got to figure out the song to get yourself into the draw for tomorrow's meat tray. You'll get one last chance to beat the meat just after 7 tomorrow, and then after 8 o'clock with Andrew, we'll find out if you're the winner here on Mackay and the Witt Sundays 4MK.

0: actually happened to the guys at the suite. They were in a big room doing a concert. The crowd went rogue and started throwing bottles at them, and they had to run off the stage. You're on the Feel Good Workday. Dan's got tomorrow off, mate. You're the second person I've spoken to this afternoon with tomorrow off. What about today, mate? You finished work? Are you getting an early knock?
1: Yeah, heading home, mate. Oh, yeah, sweet as.
0: Yeah, good one. Starting the weekend early?
1: Yeah, mate.
0: That's the way. That is the way, mate. Rub it in. Have a great long weekend. Alanis Morissette, many years ago, was doing an album called Jagged Little Pill. She was staying in LA at the time. Sadly, she was robbed on an empty street with a man, by a man with a gun, I should say, and that caused her all sorts of stuff. She developed anxiety, suffered daily panic attacks. She even was hospitalized over this. The way to get through this and for her health was to write songs for the album Jagged Little Pill. One of those songs that helped heal her, next here on the Feel Good Workday.
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it's Laura from iHeart's Your News Now podcast with your news headlines. A $7 million package unveiled to help stem the spread of the diphtheria outbreak. The unemployment rate rises to its highest in more than 5 years. A 71-year-old woman killed hit by a police car in Cairns. And a radio station in the UK accidentally announces the death of King Charles. It's Port Canberra host to the Dolphins tonight to kick off round 12 of the NRL. 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

0: Eddie Grant here on the Feel Good Workday. It's Karina with you this afternoon, just chatting with Jimmy, who works at a logistics place, mate. How about you? You guys got plenty of work on?
1: Yeah, fairly busy. Always busy.
0: Sweet. Good team there, Jimmy?
1: Very good team. Very good team.
0: Well, you'd need to be a great team to work in logistics. You get one thing wrong and it stuffs the whole thing up, mate. Thanks so much. Have a great afternoon. A New York City band for you in the next few minutes, who are only together for 1977 and 1978. Their biggest hit for you next.
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0: after 4 o'clock with James and Amanda. Christian O'Connell Show coming in from 7 o'clock tonight to keep you company. I hope you have a great rest of your Thursday, and I'm looking forward to tomorrow, Favourite Day Friday.
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13: I'm Phoebe Humphrey. Social media platform X has been fined $650,000 after admitting it failed to comply with Australia's Online Safety Act. The company telling federal court it failed to provide our e-safety commissioner with the steps it was taking to stop child exploitation material on the platform. X has 45 days to pay the penalty plus $100,000 in legal fees. The Treasurer has joined the Foreign Minister in condemning the actions of an Israeli minister. Footage posted online shows the Security Minister taunting activists who were detained on their way to provide aid to Gaza. Jim Chalmers says it's disgraceful. A Sydney bus driver is in a critical condition after a school bus crashed into a tree in the city's west. Several Year 11 and Year 12 students were also injured, with five taken to hospital. It's believed the driver, aged in his 50s, suffered a medical episode. It's been revealed a laser hair removal device is what placed Victoria's Avalon Airport into lockdown this morning. The terminal has now reopened after a bomb disposal robot was deployed following a security scare. Inspector Nick Ubergang says one man was detained.
14: Fair to say too that the person who had the bag probably wasn't too cooperative with us to start off with too, which made things a little bit difficult in probably it could have averted things.
13: And the unemployment rate has jumped to 4.5% in April. Seasonally adjusted unemployment jumped 0.2% last month. Nearly 19,000 jobs were lost. Some economists say it could encourage the Reserve Bank to hold interest rates steady in June. In sports, Scott Pendlebury has taken part in his last full training session ahead of running out for his record-breaking 433rd AFL game this Saturday when the Pies host the Eagles at the MCG. Collingwood coach Craig McRae says the whole club is feeling the momentum.
15: There's a different energy in the building, definitely. Yeah, the best way we can celebrate and honour Pendles is by playing well.
13: Tonight, the Hawks face the Crows in Tassie. And Canberra hosts the Dolphins tonight to kick off round 12 of the NRL. The side's missing a combined six players due to Origin. That's the latest news and sport.
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0: Oh, it was a chilly start this morning, wasn't it? But an absolutely beautiful...

0: Hello there, it's Jonesy and Amanda driving you home this Thursday afternoon, or Friday Junior as we like to call it.
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2: Fast Five.
0: The Fast Five, we're getting some great movie recommendations in.
4: They're all scary ones that I'm never going to watch.
0: Well, Kevin Costner's movie, I said, you were talking about Field of Dreams.
4: Which is a great film.
0: And then you poo-pooed his one, The Love of the Game. What about Tin Cup, Ryan?
4: That's a golf one.
0: Oh, that was a golfy one, yeah.
4: That was when he had to give his doctor a sample, wasn't it? Tin Cup.
0: Did he?
4: No. The nature of filling a cup.
0: Oh, no, I've never seen it. Yeah, I know. I know filling a cup. And at my age, I've done it a lot. But I thought you were. Shari is in Digger's Rest.
4: Hello, Shari. How are you?
5: Hi, I'm good, guys. How are you?
0: Great. Seen any good movies lately?
4: Oh, come on.
0: What if she's got a good one?
5: I'm a movie freak, so I love them all, but my son gets me to watch all the shark ones with him all the time.
0: Have you seen The Meg? He
5: hunts them all down.
0: He hunts the shark ones down. I like it.
4: Have you finished talking about movies, Brennan?
0: Well, The Meg. We haven't heard an answer on The Meg.
5: Oh, The Meg. I've seen that many times.
4: Yeah. That one was quite good. I quite enjoyed
0: it. It was made
4: that.
0: In China. And it's got Jason Statham.
4: Mm. Okay, thanks, Bill Collins. We're playing reverse it, Cheryl.
0: Trying to get a side hustle going.
4: What song is playing here in reverse?
0: What do you think?
5: The Look by Roxette.
4: Yes,
0: yeah,
4: it is.
0: You know it.
4: Question three.
0: We know how it goes.
4: The question here is multiple choice for you. Which country is home to the most lakes in the world? Is it A, Canada, B, Russia, or C, Sweden?
5: Canada.
4: It is. It's Canada. They have the number of lakes larger than 3 square kilometres is close to 2 million. That's a lot, isn't it?
0: That's a lot of lakes. Before adopting the euro, what currency was used in France, Cherie?
5: Oh.
4: If you went to France, what would you have to take? The Italians would have their lira. What would the French have?
5: I have no idea.
4: Sorry.
0: John's in Leila Park.
4: John, do you know what the currency was in France before they adopted the euro?
6: Sorry?
4: What was... Before adopting the euro, what currency was used in France?
6: The franc.
4: The franc. Yeah. The French franc. Which
0: very
4: brings
0: good.
4: You to question John, five, John.
0: You're a dark horse, which was a great movie. Which long-running American talk show is preparing to air its final episode?
4: Sounds like we've caught you moaning.
0: Levi.
4: Hello, Levi.
7: G'day, how are you?
4: Very well.
0: How's things in Ballarat?
7: The answer, French franc.
4: Yes, we've got that one. We've moved on to question five. I appreciate you may have been on hold and didn't know.
0: Yeah, maybe.
7: Oh, yeah, I didn't hear that.
4: No, we're up to question five. This is where you can win the prize, Levi. Which long-running American talk show is preparing to air its final episode? An 11-season run, and it got a bit political, and people were trying to pull him off air, and he's decided to leave with a bit of help from his network. People are very upset.
0: Okay.
4: Not David Letterman, if that's where you were going.
0: Levi, we'll have to leave it there. Janelle in Orangeville.
4: Hello, Janelle.
8: Hello.
4: Which long-running American talk show is preparing to air its final episode?
8: The Late Show with Stephen Colbert.
0: Yeah,
4: that's the
0: one. Jimmy Kimmel's doing an honourable thing. He's running a best-of show the night of Stephen Colbert's last show.
4: And I think in the final week, Stephen Colbert has had all those kind of talk show guests, as old Jimmy Fallon, Jimmy Kimmel, have all been on with him.
0: Nice work. Janelle, do you have a favourite movie you'd like to recommend so we can wrap this up?
8: I'm not a movie buff, sorry, Jonesy.
0: Fair enough.
4: It's the most boring part of radio. Do you like scones?
0: Janelle.
4: Actually, I do like scones. I made some on the weekend.
0: Congratulations, Janelle. The jam pack is coming away. An unlimited 12-month Amaysim plan. Escape your pricey telco with great mobile deals at Amaysim.
8: Awesome. Thanks very much, guys. Have a good afternoon.
4: Thank you, Janelle.
0: She's very organised, Janelle.
4: I'm quite happy for that. Let's move it along. Lots of things are coming up on the show today, including $2,000 with muscle memory.
0: Jonesy and Amanda driving you home with Jam Nation.
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1: Today is Double A Chattery Day. Well, you can any day can be Double A Chattery Day.
0: Thursday,
1: like a salada, you can have it just about any time.
0: Thursday is great. It's pie and sausage roll day here, and Dak drops.
1: Double A Chattery, this is the podcast I do with my friend Anita McGregor, and this episode is just bits and pieces that we wanted to talk to each other about. And she found this really interesting survey in light of Tin Hat Tuesday. We did an episode on Double A Chattery because she's a forensic psychologist about conspiracy theories.
0: Mm-hmm.
1: And people are leaning into them all over the world at the moment, as we know with our Tin Hat Tuesdays. But listen to this survey. It's quite interesting. And I'll tell you what kind of the implications of it after this.
2: There was a survey that went out that asked, the Canadian Armed Forces have been secretly developing an elite army of genetically engineered, super intelligent, giant raccoons to invade nearby countries, right? You know, Canadian only has really one big border. So this guy who did the research, he coined the term the lizard man constant, because about 4% of America believes that lizard people secretly control the earth.
1: Mm-hmm.
2: And this is a pretty constant percentage of people. And so it was basically looking at whether people are kind of cheekily, you know, kind of saying, sure, mutant raccoons.
1: Which I would. If I was given a survey, I'd say, yes, I believe that.
2: Why wouldn't you? Why wouldn't you? But it was what I really found interesting about this survey was that it was trying to go and answer, you know, what percentage of people actually are doing this and what is the impact of that?
1: So what happened was they wanted to test how people answered surveys like that about outlying opinions, outlying concepts. The idea that a giant raccoon was going to invade America led by the Canadian Army, completely ludicrous, you would think. And yet, more than 4% said they believed it, that they thought that, yes, that must be true. But when you drill down on that, they found, as this man says, there's a 4% lizard-believing people. They will always believe that. But if the survey skews and they drilled down and found that a big number of those people, when asked, do you really believe this, said, no, I just answered it for a raz.
0: Yeah.
1: And what the implications of that are quite huge, because we all feel that the world is leaning in to more conspiracy theories, where the world's teetering on feeling a little bit unstable, a little bit crazy. People believe that Ellen's eating babies, all the rest of it. All the calls we get for Tin Hat Tuesday and the algorithm I now see on my phone. People say they believe it, but if you drill down, how many of them actually do? So they said, keep that in mind. The research suggests that some are taking the mickey in surveys, and therefore that skews the results. There will always be the lizard man constant, as he says. There'll always be certain people that will believe this stuff, but the higher figures than that don't believe it. And that's what they say, is that this survey challenges that people genuinely believe conspiracy theories like COVID being fake or the spread of 5G. In reality, most people who are giving answers to that aren't taking those surveys seriously at all. So when you look at the news and you look at the world and you read a survey that says millions believe something, take that with a grain of salt. Because when this psychologist in this study looked closer into it, the people that said they believed it, a number of them said, no, I don't really. I'm just in it for the raz. And my husband has always said that Bodie McBoatface changed everything. When people were given a choice of being able to say, let's spin this and flip a table on something stupid, Bodie McBoatface, then you get Brexit, and then you get modern America.
0: Mm-hmm.
1: People just want change. They want a raz, but there are implications of it. So when you read these surveys, these studies, don't panic. The world's not getting crazier. There's just more surveys of crazy stuff.
0: At primary school, I almost became class captain because I said that we'd have Hot Dog Friday, Frankfurt Friday. I had no power to do that. I didn't have any contacts with Big Frankfurt. People voted for me on the strength of that.
1: But that's not a conspiracy comment. It's not an outlying concept.
0: But it's exactly what these polls are.
1: Yeah, well, that's true.
0: And I was a bit of a goof-off.
1: And are you a lizard man?
0: Have you seen me at a Frankfurt?
1: Well, you dislocate your jaw and in it goes.
0: You can check it out, Double A Chattery, where you get your podcasts. One of radio's worst nightmares has come true for an English radio station.
1: Wow.
0: It's not us.
1: But this is huge. We'll play it for you next.
0: Jonesy and Amanda driving you home with Jam Nation.
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0: Hello there, it's Jonesy Demander driving you home across Australia. It's Thursday afternoon.
1: Now, we have to be very careful with what we're about to do because a UK radio station made a terrible mistake and frightened a lot of people. So you need to know before you listen to this, King Charles is alive.
0: Yep.
1: King Charles is alive and well, as far as we know.
0: We don't want to be in trouble like they are.
1: No. Well, what happened was millions of English people woke up this morning. Remember, he's alive, he's alive, he's alive.
0: He's alive.
1: Woke up this morning to this.
2: 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We have suspended our normal programs until further notice as a mark of respect following the passing of His Majesty King Charles III. This is Radio Caroline. His Majesty King Charles III has passed away. As a mark of respect, we will now be playing suitable continuous music until further notice.
0: Straight into God Save the King.
1: Hell of a mistake.
0: Yep.
1: He's alive. If you've just joined us, he's alive.
0: It was a mistake. It was a snafu.
1: Well, Radio Caroline, that's okay. Thank you. Can stop that now. Thank you. Confirmed a computer error activated by its death of a monarch procedures. So every single monarch has an obituary. Every famous person, presumably, particularly on that edge of the age bracket, has an obituary prepared and ready to go. And somehow that was activated. The radio network has said, we apologise to His Majesty the King and to our listeners for any distress caused. They have not explained how the malfunction occurred or how long the false announcement remained on air, because the playback from several hours of Tuesday's broadcast was unavailable on their website. So they took all the evidence away.
0: Oh, yeah.
1: But that played for some hours.
0: Some hours. I would have just gone back to normal programming.
1: We wish him the best.
0: King Charles is alive
1: and well. He's alive and well, as far as we know.
0: Coming up, Jam Muscle Memory, $2,000. Jonesy Demander driving you home with Jam Nation.
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16: I'm Phoebe Humphrey. One of the big four banks has now revised its cash rate forecast following the latest unemployment figures. The jobless rate has risen to its highest in more than 5 years, up 0.2% to 4.5% in April. NAB now believes the Reserve Bank will hold the cash rate in June instead of hiking it. A laser hair removal device and a tin of hot chocolate has been revealed to be the cause of a security threat at Victoria's Avalon Airport. The domestic terminal was locked down with the bomb squad called in after a suspect item was picked up on the x-ray machine. The man who was detained has told Nine it was scary.
17: You're accused of being a terrorist, so no, that's a pretty big deal.
16: Pauline Hanson has outlined her vision for Australia's gas industry, calling for us to follow in the footsteps of Norway. The One Nation leader unveiled her proposal at an energy producers conference in Adelaide this afternoon, pushing for a 10% levy on all offshore oil and gas production. She says this is about driving Australia's economy forward.
18: One Nation has always fought for a fair return for the Australian people on our country's natural resources.
16: Queensland police are investigating the death of an elderly woman who was hit by a police car in Cairns. The 71-year-old was taken to hospital this morning but passed away later. The car was seen turning on its lights and sirens shortly before the crash. And the federal government has joined global condemnation, criticising footage of an Israeli minister taunting detained activists. Both Penny Wong and Jim Chalmers have slammed the move, calling it disgraceful. In sport, NRL fans are calling for the league to introduce a round dedicated to motor neurone disease like the AFL, following Rabbitoh Jai Arrow medically retiring. Former teammate George Burgess says he will be pushing to make it happen.
19: We were trying to do it already to try and get it with the NRL, so yeah, definitely we will be having chats and making sure we do as much as we can.
16: Tonight, the Raiders host the Dolphins, and Hawthorn has swung the axe, dropping four players, including Cal Shadir, for tonight's Round 11 opener against Adelaide in Tassie. That's the latest news and sport.
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23: Oh,
0: was a chilly start this morning, wasn't it? But an absolutely beautiful afternoon. Getting down to 13 overnight tonight, and then a sunny one tomorrow. Top 25 degrees. Sunny on Saturday, 26. Slight chance of a morning shower Sunday, then clearing up with a top of 26 degrees. Here on 4MK, we are searching for the ultimate soccer fan, our 5K football fan. 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Someone's winning $5,000. 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
25: He's a genius. That's what the J stands for.
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29: We must communicate.
27: Jonesy and Amanda are here.
30: You know, yesterday how we were talking about stuff that lives rent-free in your head.
0: Yeah.
30: What lives rent-free in my head is something that just happened on the way to work this afternoon. I'm a motorcyclist.
0: You have mentioned it.
30: I'm riding my bike and I'm lane filtering through the traffic, which is now legal in most states.
0: Tell us what that is, what lane filtering
30: is. So you can, when the traffic's stopped and if it's going under 40 kilometres per hour, you can move between the cars.
0: Right.
30: And it makes sense for motorcycles. Motorcycles are more vulnerable when they're stopped in traffic. They're like a little fish swimming ahead of all the other fish.
0: I just put my hand up to say, as a motorist, when you watch people do it when you're stuck in traffic, it fuels anger.
30: It looks reckless, but at the same time...
0: And it fuels jealousy.
30: Of course, we'll get a motorbike and then you'll probably
0: imagine if we all had to lane filter around each
30: other. Go to Vietnam. They get motorbikes. Go to Bali. They understand them. Anyway, I'm not here to talk about the virtues of motorcycles because you know that I love them. I'm weaving up through the traffic, but there's always one person, either Johnny Unaware or Johnny Sheriff, who's like you and feels, I'm going to stop him from going any further. But there was this guy in his Ford Ranger.
0: What was his name?
30: I don't know. He was just sitting there, but he was moved over. And sometimes, because people go in their own zone, I said, come on, mate, you can move over a bit. And he's heard me. So he's gone, oh, sorry. And he's moved over.
0: Oh,
30: I said,
0: good guy.
30: Thanks, mate. Good on you, champ. Anyway, I've got to the front and it's a long set of lights. You know, you're waiting for ages. So I'm just sitting there. And then I've been caught out. The light's gone green and I've gone to take off and I've stalled the bike.
0: Oh. So he let you through, really, and said, I'm
30: holding him up.
0: Oh.
30: And I just, and then, you got a helmet on, and I'm waving my hands, doing this girly, sorry, mate, sorry.
0: Oh, you know, so no.
30: It's living rent-free in my head.
0: Yes.
30: So I apologise to that man in his Ford Ranger. I'm sorry.
0: Johnny Nice Man.
30: Hey, Johnny Nice Man.
0: Everyone in your stories has the first name Johnny.
30: Yeah, I'd like to have Johnny Nice co-host.
0: Instead, I've got Johnny Ice Pipe.
30: Jam, muscle memory is here. That's coming up. JonesyDemanda.com.au. I can tell you this, $2,000 is on the line. Jonesy Demanda driving you home with Jam Nation.
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5: 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Come on, know what you're
6: 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No filters, no apologies.
0: 1026, 4MK.

0: It's Jonesy and Amanda driving you home. So a mate of mine sent me this from a, I guess you'd call it a so-called fishing widow.
1: She's brilliant.
0: And he was saying, oh, this is so funny.
2: And soon you'll be raising the kids alone and reminding them what he looks like with a photo of him holding a barramundi in an ugly BCFing English shirt.
1: And I made the point, which I think she's
0: making. I don't know if she's joking so
1: No,
0: much.
1: Because these small hobbies that men take up take a lot of time.
0: And shout out to this lady, Rachel Bell, 77. That's her Instagram.
1: She's brilliant. Instagram I think that's so funny.
0: But it is. It's just.
1: It's so spot on.
0: But you say that men, we tend to take a lot of time with our hobbies.
1: Yes, you do. Or leave dad alone. He's in the shed.
0: Yep.
1: Or, you know, dad's playing cricket for the day. Dad's sailing all day. Riding a bike all day.
0: What about Kerri-Anne Kenley's ex? Oh, an ex. I shouldn't say ex.
1: Passed away.
0: Passed away husband, John. He had a train set in his house.
1: Yeah.
0: And it was fantastic.
1: He was at home.
0: But
1: he was at home.
0: Like, but Kerri-Anne, you wouldn't have thought would be a train set person, but she got kind of into it.
1: Yeah, but he was at home. He was, you know, and it's not like there were little kids that needed looking after and things like that. I think women get the short end of the stick when it comes to leisure pursuits and the time we give them. And maybe, as you say, that's our own fault. We don't allow ourselves to because we know what needs to be done on a weekend.
0: The tribal drummer's betting for this. Kate has joined us. Hello,
3: Hi,
0: Kate.
3: Hi, Jonesy and Amanda. Hi.
0: Great.
3: Hi, how are you?
1: What kind of sporting or weekend widow are you?
3: I'm a go-karting widow.
1: Oh. How does that work? So, tell us about it.
3: Yes. So my husband grew up go-karting. He was an avid go-karter. And lo and behold, my 10-year-old son has inherited the gene. So off they go on their go-karting weekends to compete. And I get stuck at home with my two daughters, which, of course, I can't complain about. But, yeah, they go off on their boys' go-karting weekends.
1: Yeah.
0: And that's the thing, because the son is into it as well.
1: Yeah, so.
0: And he could be like Scotty McLaughlin. Look at him. V8 supercar driver, now having a tip over there in the States.
1: Well, sure.
0: But in the meantime, he started in go-karting.
1: Your daughters, you think, become champion washerwomen. No, that's the thing, is that, you know, you want everyone to pursue their thing. Of course you do. But the stuff that takes a lot of time is fun to do. I'm going to say one more thing. Men like this, like all these men we're talking about, like doing the stuff that they like to do.
0: Yeah, of course.
1: They don't want. No one wants to do the stuff they don't want
0: to
1: do.
0: No one wants to do the stuff
1: they don't
0: want
1: to do. But someone has to.
0: Oh, come on.
1: Someone has to.
0: At least, Kate, you'll be happy in the knowledge that go-karting is cheap.
1: Oh, yeah, right.
3: You're right.
0: It's so cheap. Thank you, Kate. Trish has joined us.
1: Hello, Trish. Tell us about your sporting widowhood.
4: Well, I see it as a sport. I'm a crazy op shopper. So I can go off for hours and hours and hours. And my husband doesn't even question it anymore. He knows where I am. He's on holidays now. He's my spotter. He'll say left, right, down that street, and off I go.
0: Okay.
1: Really?
0: Thank you, Trish.
1: So it can, of course, it can go the other way. Absolutely, it
0: can. Sure. I think we've moved away from the sun there. Thank you, Trish. Wayne has joined us.
1: Hello, Wayne. What about you? What's your thing?
5: Well, I hate to break it to you, Amanda, but it's not just the men, it's also the women.
1: Yeah, tell me.
5: My wife is obsessed with Tai Chi.
1: But does that only take an hour or so in the morning?
5: She spends all day Saturday when she was competing. She was training 5 days a week. She's been overseas. It's endless. It's been happening for 30 years.
1: Wow.
0: So do you have a problem with this, Wayne?
5: No, not really. It's nice and peaceful and quiet at home on the Saturday. It's good.
1: But it does. But,
0: and that, but if, that if, is the difference.
1: Yeah, that is the, but that
0: between
1: is the difference.
0: Men and women.
1: Not the difference. No, not the difference between men and women, because they have found their Tai Chi in it. They found the yin and the yang. Not every couple does. That's what that video was saying about the fishing. Here it is. Not everyone's happy with the choices.
0: Jonesy and Amanda driving you home with Jam Nation.
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0: Hello there, it's Jonesy and Amanda driving you home. A mate of mine, Damo, sent me this Insta post from a lady and he said, this is funny, except I don't think she's joking.
1: If you feed a man a fish, he'll eat for a day. But if you teach him to fish, you'll literally never see him again because that f***er will be off fishing any chance he gets. And it starts innocent, like a weekend with the boys. Yep, you'll start calling grown men the boys. And soon you'll be raising the kids alone and reminding them what he looks like with a photo of him holding a barramundi in an ugly BCFing English shirt like it's a family portrait. And he'll know tides now and moon cycles and wind directions and water temp, but not your birthdays, not your kids' birthdays, not special events, and not f***ing dinner night.
2: I made the point that men's hobbies take hours and hours and hours and women's don't.
0: What did Harley get into?
2: Well, he used to race a car in the years kind of before I knew him. Having said that, he played cricket and he travelled overseas to play cricket.
0: That's right. He did 21 on a tour.
2: But he was also a documentary maker, so he'd leave home to work. But that's a different thing. Mm-hmm. My hobbies, I would never say I'm going to watch a Bold and the Beautiful conference for 5 days. I'd never do that.
0: Yeah.
2: We've had a couple of calls of people saying, well, it's the women that do it. So maybe I'm wrong. Maybe everyone does it.
0: Jules has joined us. Hello, Jules.
3: Hey, guys. How are you going?
0: Very well.
2: What's your husband or partner do?
3: Horses. So he gets ex-race horses and trains them up for life after racing, and he takes them out and he competes them, and he's up early in the morning to feed them, and then actually I'm helping him out and feeding them tonight. But, yes, it's all-consuming.
2: Did you want it to be all-consuming or are you used to it now?
3: I'm used to it now. He had a break when I met him. He reckoned he was done with it.
2: Yeah.
3: But
2: yeah.
0: So they all say.
2: How many years ago was that, Jules?
3: 18 years ago. I think. Something like that.
0: It's like my wife, you know, when I met her and I sold my motorbike, I said, I'm done with motorbikes. And that never happened.
2: Yeah.
0: That old thing.
2: It's showing off in the early days.
0: I said I'm done with motorbikes at the moment until I get the next one, which is coming next week.
2: Well, that's like the bunch of flowers my husband brought me the first week we were together. He said, get used to it. And now when I ask him, he says, I meant that bunch.
0: Lisa has joined us.
2: Hello, Lisa.
4: Hi, both. How are you going?
0: Very well.
2: Is this a pursuit that your partner has?
4: Yes, my husband, probably about 7 or 8 years ago, decided he'd do walking for fitness, but it took him to the point where 2 years ago he took like literally 800 kilometre stroll through Europe doing the Camino to Santiago and left me at home with 2 kids for 2 months.
2: Oh, Lisa.
0: That is.
4: The bonus is he took one of them with him, but,
2: He did the Camino.
4: And a couple of weekends ago... Yeah, a couple of weekends ago, they decided they'd leisurely walk up Mount Kosciuszko as well.
0: Right.
2: Oh.
0: What is he, Forrest Gump?
2: I might go for an afternoon stroll. Thanks, next Lisa. Minute. Thank you.
0: We'll wrap this up with a man. Matthew, how
2: Hello,
0: are you?
2: Matthew.
5: Yeah, good. How are you?
0: Great.
2: Are you dobbing yourself in?
5: No, I'm not dobbing myself in. I think my wife got lucky. I used to take my boys away every second weekend, like fishing, camping, four-wheel driving. I think she was got the lucky one.
2: Oh, because she will. Maybe every second one, yeah.
5: Got plenty of time off.
2: Yeah. I could see why you can hear my own voice echoing in the background. I could see why you'd think that. But I guess you took all the kids, that's one thing.
0: Yeah. If you take the kids away, that is brownie points.
2: Actually,
0: all
2: that
0: day.
2: Is true. If you'd involve the kids, then I think you're right, Matthew. And every second weekend, I think that might be a good arrangement.
0: And then all of a sudden they say, I don't see you or the kids anymore. What happened?
2: Oh, is it they say? Who are that's the they, Brent? All the women that you live with, sure.
0: Your people. That's what they say.
2: The women.
0: The women.
2: Well, this has been a bit of an edumacation.
0: Indeed. Thank you for all your calls. Coming up, Instagram is on the way. Your chance to win $2,000. Jonesy and Amanda driving you home with Jam Nation.
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2: I'm Phoebe Humphrey. NAB has become the first of the big four banks to revise its cash rate forecast in the wake of the latest unemployment data. The jobless rate increased from 4.3% to 4.5% in April. NAB believes the Reserve Bank will hike interest rates once more this year, but will hold off until August instead of June. A bomb scare bungle at a Victorian airport. It's been revealed the suspicious item that shut down Avalon Airport this morning was a laser hair removal device and a tin of hot chocolate. The man detained during the operation telling Seven he was initially confused by what was going on.
3: One officer just hurled the F word at me the first 5 minutes.
2: He was released from police custody shortly after. A man's been charged after allegedly stealing a camera in the aftermath of the Bondi terror attack. Police say the 35-year-old snatched the equipment from Peter Ma, who was shot dead at the event on December 14. He's accused of pawning the camera days later. It's since been recovered, along with the SD card. Social media platform X has admitted to breaking Australian child safety law. X's lawyers telling federal court it failed to reveal the steps it was taking to combat child sexual exploitation material. The platform has been fined $650,000. And more than 230 cases of diphtheria have now been recorded across the Northern Territory, WA, South Australia and Queensland. The federal government has unveiled a $7 million package to fight the outbreak, which is mainly impacting First Nation Australians. In sport, Craig McRae has hit back at accusations Collingwood handpicked the 15th placed Eagles for Scott Pendlebury's milestone match. The Pies coach defending the way the club's managed the 38-year-old, which has led to this week being his record-breaking 433rd game in front of a home crowd.
4: That's pretty naive to think that we would do that.
2: Tonight, the Hawks face the Crows in Tassie. And the Raiders are home to the Dolphins tonight. The Finns on a three-game winning streak, but will be without stars Hamiso Tabuai-Fido, Max Plath, Selwyn Cobbo and Tom Flegler due to Origin. That's the latest news and sport.
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6: Oh, it's a chilly start this morning, wasn't it? But an absolutely beautiful afternoon. Getting down to 13 overnight tonight, and then a sunny one tomorrow. Top 25 degrees. Sunny on Saturday, 26. Slight chance of a morning shower Sunday, then clearing up with a top of 26 degrees. 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
19: Good afternoon to you.
10: If you're more entertaining, Brendan, I wouldn't have to scroll on my phone.
19: What do you say? I'm just focusing on what we're doing. I'm keeping Gemma Ryan in order.
10: If you
19: order.
10: Weren't so boring, I could not focus on my phone. I found some stories, but you get to choose which ones. Like, choose your own adventure.
19: Oh, I love it. Do we go with the smugglers or do we go with the pirates?
10: Well, here's like the first of the stories. Club garlic clove in the anus. It's about parasites.
19: Oh,
10: and
19: what about
10: another
19: breath?
10: One. keep the vampires away. And another one about giant tortoises.
19: Well,
10: let's go with that.
19: I thought I was getting a choice here.
10: I know. This is, it's an incredible story because tortoises live for about 150 years.
19: They do, the Galapagos in particular.
10: Yes. Well, here's two tortoises. The picture I'm looking at is there's a man, a keeper trying to keep them apart. One's on its back flailing around. The other one's having a go trying to smash into it. Over 120 years ago, one of these giant tortoises stole the other's food and destroyed any chance of peace forever.
19: 120 years ago.
10: Every single day, without fail, they have fought for 2 to 3 minutes, like clockwork, according to the zoo staff, who've had to, generations, as you can imagine, of zoo staff have watched this happen. The food disappeared long ago, as they say. Neither tortoise probably remembers, but the grudge has outlived anyone who can remember what actually happened. So for 120 years, every day, these tortoises have feuded.
19: It wasn't a garlic clove they stole.
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0: 4MK.

0: there. It's Jonesy and Amanda driving you home.
1: I saw a comedian on my socials the other day. His name is Dustin Nickerson.
2: Mm-hmm.
1: He's a former youth pastor, and it says here he's a clean comedian, so he doesn't work blue, I'm assuming. But he did a very funny bit about Looney Tunes, and there's lots of talk about culture wars, et cetera, et cetera. This is very funny, but it shows you that Bugs Bunny is not immune from the culture wars.
3: I put on Looney Tunes for my kids recently. That show has not aged well. All right, honey, let's meet this cast of characters. First off, we have a pig. His name's Porky. And his thing is he has a speech impediment. She goes, what? I go, yeah, he has a hard time communicating with his peers, and therefore he has really low self-esteem. Okay, you don't like that? Well, check it out. There's this mouse, and he's Mexican. She goes, I don't get it. How's that funny? I go, how's that not funny? You heard what I said, right? Mexican mouse? Okay, you don't like that? Well, check it out. There's this skunk. She goes, what's he doing? I go, he holds women against their will.
0: It's true. Pepe Le Pew.
1: Yeah.
0: And he was French and he smelt.
1: You know.
0: That was the whole thing.
1: How old am I now? 150 million years old.
2: Mm.
1: It's just, is that why he, I didn't.
0: That's
1: connect.
0: Why, yeah, because there was a thing
1: a
0: at the time that the
1: French
0: never
1: didn't shower.
0: Yeah.
1: That we propagated with this conversation.
0: Well,
1: that's why Pepe Le Pew was French.
0: Yes.
1: I did
0: and his name's Le Pew.
1: I didn't even know that. Well, I've learned something today.
0: Yeah.
1: Mm-hmm. And apparently Speedy Gonzalez has a cousin called Slowpoke.
0: Yeah, Slowpoke and Rodriguez.
1: There's someone here on the comments that said, this is when Bugs Bunny said, This is what Bugs Bunny said. I'm not saying
0: go on,
1: this.
0: You can do it.
1: One little, two little, three little Indians. There goes six little Indians. Oh, no, that's a half breed.
0: Oh, good old fashioned racism. Oh, no. Coming up.
1: I had no idea about why Pepe Le Pew was French. I never liked Pepe Le Pew, did you?
0: No.
1: And not just because he was a creep, I just didn't like
0: him. He was a creep. No, but also the cat was always a black cat and it'd be going past someone, painting someone, and it'd get it striped down
1: and
0: his
1: he'd
0: back.
1: Think, oh, there's a skunk.
0: And then he'd go full on creeper.
1: Surely they're French.
0: Yeah.
1: No, I know.
0: No, Pepe Le Pew was my least favourite.
1: Me too.
0: But what was your favourite? Just out of that.
1: Oh, well,
0: you like Foghorn Leghorn?
1: No, I never did.
0: Oh, come on.
1: No, I never did.
0: I said, boy. Or us, actually. He was terrible too.
1: It's all terrible.
0: Instagram is not terrible. Instagram is sanctioned by people that like, because you can win cash.
1: Yes.
0: Jonesy and Amanda driving you home with Jam Nation.
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0: You want to know 10 questions, 60 seconds on the clock. You can pass if you don't know an answer. We'll come back to that question if time permits. You get all the questions right, $1,000.
2: You can make it $2,000 by answering a bonus question, but here's where the jeopardy kicks in. It is double or nothing.
0: David is in the Shire. Hello, David.
3: Hey, how you going, Jonesy and Amanda?
2: Hello,
0: doing
2: David.
0: Very well. David, now that we're national, which Shire are you in?
3: Well, is there only one, Jonesy?
0: Well, as I said, you tell that to the people of the Surf Coast Shire or the people of the Bass Coast Shire.
2: Or the Hobbits.
0: Okay.
3: Sutherland, mate. Sutherland.
0: Did you have a fun fact just about shires? There's a lot of them in Australia.
2: There are no fun facts about shires.
0: In Tasmania, they don't have shires. They have a municipality.
2: Mm-hmm.
0: Well, I think you can say I'm from the municipality.
2: Are you sure you don't want a job in local government, Brendan?
0: Maybe that's my next move.
2: David,
0: I'm just putting Dave at ease so he wins this money.
2: Well, let's see if we'd love to give the money away, David. We absolutely would.
3: I'd love for you to give it away, Timmy.
2: We've got 10 questions. We've got 60 seconds. If you're not sure, do say pass because we might have time, okay, to come back.
3: I will. Thanks.
2: David, here we go. Deep breath. Question number one. A baby cow is called a?
3: Car.
2: Question two. A kubra and fedora are types of what?
3: Cat.
2: Question three. How many events are in a decathlon?
3: 10.
2: Question four. On a compass, what does the W stand for?
3: West.
2: Question five. The Mask was played by which actor?
3: Jim Carrey.
2: Question six. In tennis, how many points is love worth?
3: Zero.
2: Question seven. Natalie Barr is the host on which morning show?
3: Sunrise.
2: Question eight. In which UK city did the Beatles come from?
3: Liverpool.
2: Question nine. On your body, what's the glutamus maximus?
3: Your bum.
2: Question ten. In what activity would you do an Eskimo roll?
3: A what?
2: Eskimo roll.
3: Eskimo roll. Gymnastics.
2: Oh, David, it's in kayaking.
0: Kayaking.
2: When you go over the, over, it's called an Eskimo roll.
0: And you had about 20 seconds to go.
2: Oh, yeah. David.
0: Oh.
3: Sorry, guys.
0: David.
3: Fell at the final hurdle.
2: Gee, you were good, though.
0: Man, you were
2: that's
0: like
2: any looking consolation.
3: Forward to Jonesy putting on the tempting pants and everything.
2: I know.
0: And I would have put those pants on for you, David.
2: As he does down at the Shire every weekend.
0: Oh, mate.
3: They're getting a bit tight around the waist, though, Jonesy. I've got to tell you that.
0: Okay. Who have you been talking to?
3: Now you're glad I missed the last question, mate.
2: David, you played so well.
0: You gave us entertainment. You gave us titillation. Thank you.
3: Thanks,
2: David.
0: Oh, wow.
2: Oh, so close.
0: JonesyDemanda.com.au if you would like to play Instagram. It'll be back again tomorrow with Jam Nation.
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0: Hello there. It's Jonesy Demander driving you home. Our former incarnation of the show, we did a breakfast radio show out of Sydney, and we did it for many, many years. Mm-hmm. Many years. And one of those features on the show was something called Local News.
1: 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I miss Local News.
0: The reason I bring this up, I got an email here from Pat, jonesydemander.com.au. Pat has said he used to love Jam Nation, our little one-hour teaser that we used to put out nationally in the afternoon. Now we do the drive show. But Pat has written, hey, Jonesy, now that you guys are doing the national drive show, does that mean you'll be still doing Local News? Because if that's the case, I've got a doozy out of Devonport.
1: So explain what Local News is.
0: Local News, well, there's a lot of big news going on.
1: Yeah.
0: You know.
1: UFOs, are they real? Big stuff.
0: Yeah, Belgians in the Congo, all that sort of stuff. So Local News just brings it back and makes us probably more relaxed.
1: And sometimes the small local stories are the ones that matter the most.
0: And it comes with its own nifty intro.
1: Oh, for each place you somehow miraculously had an introduction.
0: Well, we've got a giant wall here of intros, as you can see.
1: Where's today's Local News?
0: Well, Jemwai Rai, we're looking for Davenport.
1: In Tassie.
0: Tasmania.
2: I've got Derby.
0: Yep, that's E.
2: Darwin.
0: That's A.
2: Dubbo.
0: No, that's you.
2: How do you spell it? Is it E or an
0: D E?
2: Oh, here it is.
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1: Nice.
0: Ooh. On May 11, thousands of carrots spilled onto the highway from a truck near Lillico, creating a traffic hazard and forcing police to slow speeds to 40 kilometres per hour. No crash occurred and no one was injured.
1: You know what?
0: The truck driver, however, was interviewed at the scene.
5: What's up, Doc?
0: Investigations.
1: Yeah. No one was injured because they all had brilliant eyesight.
0: Investigations.
1: Are ongoing.
0: Continue.
5: Righto, you two. That's enough.
1: Hurrah.
0: Ooh, ooh. We'll be back tomorrow for Friday's show. We've got another $2,000 up for grabs with Muscle Memory. That's a given.
1: And $2,000 for Instagram.
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0: Sebastian O'Connell Show. We're doing Tombstone Tax. We do this every Thursday. What is the most recent text to the top of your phone? Imagine now that is your tombstone. Send it over to me on 0475-031043. Ellen's just done that. Christian, who relates to this, is from my 13-year-old daughter. It's just simply her, how she greets me at the moment. Bro!
1: Oh,
0: I nipped that in the bud. I can tell you how to nip that in the bud. It was bro and dude a lot.
2: Mm. Oh, no.
0: So I'm your dad.
2: Disrespectful.
0: Not bro or dude. The best way to... The only control you have as a parent over teenagers is to turn off their oxygen. And their oxygen isn't oxygen. It's streaming services and the Wi-Fi. I changed the Wi-Fi code. They lost their... And I sat there grinning. It goes, mom. I was like, no, she doesn't even know what the new one is.
3: Oh, that's great parenting.
0: I know.
4: They'll move.
0: That's the only tip I've got. Then when they leave home, though, it's not the same anymore. You can't do that move anymore. Patsy, what's Tombstone Text for you?
1: Yeah, Gary is a saint. This is producer Caitlin's beautiful father, Gary, who has been staying with her for the past week. And we've got a water leak somewhere in the house because we've got this massive water bill and we thought, that can't be right.
0: I say it's huge, your water bill.
1: It's $1,100. It's a lot of money.
0: I mean, you're running a hotel, okay.
1: No, we do have a teenage daughter who has long showers, but even so, this is ridiculous.
0: She's a man, mate.
1: Showering like 5 times a day. So anyway, beautiful Gary came across yesterday to the house to see if we had a water leak, and we didn't
0: realize. What a kind thing to do.
1: Oh, he's such a beautiful family.
0: Yeah, he is. He's a lovely guy. So he turned out to try and find the leak.
1: Yeah, and he did. You know, old school plumber.
0: How did he find it?
1: It was in the loo, and both the loos, and you can't even notice it. You know what he did? He had this plumber's hack of getting a bit of loo paper and sticking it to the back of the cistern on the inside of the bowl, and it was getting wet. He said, look at that. You've got leaks in your toilet. Your cistern's busted. You need new loo. So there you go.
3: Yeah, two new loos.
1: Well, two new loos. That's hard to say, yes.
0: So his idea of fixing it is to tell you need to pay thousands to get a new loo.
1: No, but he diagnosed it. And then he even said...
0: Oh, yeah, probably did your mate's rate. Listen, you can't... I see where his door tickets are. They're always on the mate. Constantly hustling.
1: No, he said, I've got it.
0: Oh, yeah, mate, I'll do you. I've got a Bunnings now. I'll tell you what, for cash, I'll do it for 20K.
1: Oh,
0: no.
1: Well, he
0: He's
1: had to
0: down here.
1: Out.
0: He thinks everyone's minted in the big smoke working in radio. You get the old radio sort of tariff out the back pocket. Yes. Oh, look, I could probably do it for 3K cash.
1: He was literally on his way to the airport, so he didn't have time. He said, if I had time, I could do it for you. But this is what it should cost. Oh, don't pay any more than that.
0: Hang on, producer Caitlin is sort of like karaoke at the moment. You've been trained in the fine arts of plumbing, have you, son? Because it's really distracting. During this whole thing, she's just talking at me, Caitlin.
5: Yeah, well, you were saying my dad's a bloody rip-off, so I was just going, no, he's not.
0: Did I say rip-off?
3: You didn't say rip-off.
0: No, what did I say?
3: Well, you did imply that he was a grifter of some kind. No,
0: did I say grifter? I said always hustling. He's always working. Hard-working guy.
5: He's not hustling.
0: No, absolutely.
5: He went around there, did it for free.
0: I bet he's gutted he had to go to the airport. How much is it to cancel the flights worth rip these idiots off?
5: But his sister actually doesn't cost too much, so it's just the thing.
0: And you
5: inside.
0: Work with your dad, do you? Yeah.
5: No, but he's taught me a lot about plumbing over the years.
1: Well, you can come around and fix them, Caitlin.
5: I don't know how to change a system. Oh, I just know convenient. How to know that it is one, and then get a plumber around. Yes. Right, yeah.
0: Do you reckon you could have a pretty good go?
5: I actually think I.
0: Let's do this live on the show.
5: We will
0: cover the cost of any damages. Do you know what? I reckon you would be able to work it out, actually. You're a mega resourceful person. I actually think you're the most handy person on this show.
1: Yes, she is.
3: Low bar.
0: That doesn't matter, though. The bar is where it is. And you and I set that bar real low. No one could limbo under that low bar in terms of manliness by you and I. Do it live on air. Any damages, we will pay for.
5: I'll give Dad a call. I'll see if it's an easy one to do. But I'll love to give it a go.
0: There we go. Patch, you happy with house. That?
5: No, does it matter? Not.
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0: Well, that wraps up the 80s at 8 for tonight and for this week. Don't forget, tomorrow night, it is the Totally 80s Friday night. And next week, I have a special guest on the 80s at 8 all week, the one and only Kim Wilde. Joins the 80s at 8 next week. Don't miss it. That is it for me. Thanks for keeping me company.
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0: 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Your first sip of beer, you fell in love there. 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

0: we're in like a horseshoe. 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

0: Richard O'Connell and I Love a Pub. Your happy place with a sticky carpet and a schnitzy the size of your head. Where you've had 21st, someone's nan had their 80th. Your first sip of beer, you fell in love there. 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
11: 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All night.
0: For the people. Christian O'Connell Show. We're doing Tombstone Text. What is that, you may be saying? So, get your phone out. The first text message that's sitting right at the top of your phone inbox. Send it into us. 0475-031043. Imagine that is now your tombstone. Don't edit them. Don't scroll down. Pick that number one. Christian, Simon in Sydney listens to the show. Good morning, Simon in Sydney. My tombstone text has come from my wife. It was a fart explosion. I heard it come out. Smell next level. I'm guessing you've got a baby or a toddler.
12: I hope so.
0: I really hope so.
13: They poo up to the armpits, Rio.
12: To your armpits or to their own
13: their
12: armpits?
13: Their own.
0: Right? No, it's insane.
13: Yes.
0: It's insane.
13: So how could
0: no,
13: that
0: it is.
13: Come out of that tiny
0: yeah.
13: little thing?
0: You're right. Such a small burst.
13: Yes.
0: It's also, what... Well, they don't put in the books. It's a clay-like substance.
12: Yes. Oh, my
0: it's
12: Lord.
0: It's not easy to clear up. And good morning, everybody.
12: Yeah.
0: What a lovely thing to be having your Weet-Bix and staring at it ready to go, what the hell are they doing?
12: Hose them off.
0: Substance. Yeah. I love this one. I'll be very happy. This is my tombstone. Get wine or something bad will happen.
12: That's good life advice.
0: That's a midweek. Someone whose midweek isn't going according to plan. Get wine or something bad's going to happen.
13: It's a warning.
0: Yeah. Christian, my tombstone text is move your butt. Everyone's waiting. I like down a tombstone because it means what? Is everyone waiting on the other side for me?
12: Yes.
0: No,
12: yeah.
0: Go.
12: Come join me.
0: Oh, the old dead pets. You're all going to be reunited. Family and friends. Lovely. You want a coffee?
13: Oh,
0: looks cool. Solid and feels good.
12: I hope that's not about the
0: I hope that's not. I really hope that's not. Rico, what's your tombstone text?
12: Mine's from my partner, Will. It says, no, you need to be a model to pull that off.
13: Oh.
12: I was looking at a new shirt online. Christian, I'll show you his now. A new T-shirt.
0: Chambray.
12: I sent this to him.
10: Oh,
12: I
10: my
12: said,
10: word. That is actually revolting. It's puce, puce yellow with blue collars.
13: It's like a gold.
10: Are you dressing up as a French tourist called Claude? I think that's the outfit that Claude has got all France in Guess Who.
12: It's a very...
10: Who are you pretending to be? Please don't get that.
12: Well, that's
10: or if
12: what
10: you
12: it
10: do,
12: is.
10: Don't ever be in my orbit.
13: The colour's not right.
10: I mean, I'm no colour stylist, but that colour will wash you out.
12: It's got a lovely blue that pops in three big
10: the
12: buttons.
10: The blue,
12: on
10: yeah, but then get all the blue, but don't have that awful yellow.
12: Are you telling me I need to be a model to pull that
10: no,
12: off?
10: No, not even Brad Putt. Not even, I don't know who Brad Putt is, by the way.
12: Brad Putt couldn't pull that off.
14: Brad's evil twin.
10: Brad Pitt couldn't pull that off. There's no model alive that can pull that look off. Do not get that.
13: No.
12: Okay. No, okay. Now it may kind
10: what
12: of make
10: possess
12: me
10: you
12: more.
10: To think that's the look I want?
12: I think it's
10: also,
12: kind of...
10: it looks like you're trying to sort of become 13, and that's creepy. That's you're a man bad. In your 30s.
12: That's whimsical. It's like a Wes, something in a Wes
10: whimsical.
12: Anderson.
10: And, yeah, and there you go, mate. This is a problem in your generation. Life isn't a Wes Anderson movie.
12: But it could be if I was in
10: no,
12: this
10: no,
12: t-shirt.
10: It wouldn't. No.
12: It could be. I could be the Grand Budapest Hotel.
10: You're still in the studio with me, mate. With a shonky air conditioning unit. You're not in a Wes Anderson movie.
12: Okay.
10: He'd be horrified at the lack of colour schemes in this studio.
12: I'm going to get
10: there's no mauve.
12: I'm getting
10: no, you're
12: shirt.
10: Not. No, you're not. Intervention is needed.
14: Where's Bill Murray?
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cheers to those moments in music you just have to crank up. Won't you take me to Funkin' Town? 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

cheers to those moments in music. 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

0: Hello there, it's Jonesy Demander driving you home across Australia. It's Thursday afternoon.
1: Now, we have to be very careful with what we're about to do because a UK radio station made a terrible mistake and frightened a lot of people. So you need to know before you listen to this, King Charles is alive.
0: Yep.
1: King Charles is alive and well, as far as we know.
0: We don't want to be in trouble like they are.
1: No. Well, what happened is millions of English people woke up this morning. Remember, he's alive, he's alive, he's alive.
0: He's alive.
1: Woke up this morning to this.
2: This is Radio Caroline. We have suspended our normal programs until further notice as a mark of respect following the passing of His Majesty King Charles III. This is Radio Caroline. His Majesty King Charles III has passed away. As a mark of respect, we will now be playing suitable continuous music until further notice.
0: Straight into God Save the King.
1: Hell of a mistake.
0: Yep.
1: He's alive. If you've just joined us, he's alive.
0: It was a mistake. It was a snafu.
1: Well, Radio Caroline have... that's okay. Thank you. You can stop that now. Thank you. Confirmed a computer error activated by its death of a monarch procedures. So every single monarch has an obituary. Every famous person, presumably, particularly on that edge of the age bracket, has an obituary prepared and ready to go. And somehow that was activated. The radio network has said, we apologise to His Majesty the King and to our listeners for any distress caused. They have not explained how the malfunction occurred or how long the false announcement remained on air, because the playback from several hours of Tuesday's broadcast was unavailable on their website. So they took all the evidence away.
0: Oh, yeah.
1: But that played for some hours.
0: Some hours. I would have just gone back to normal programming.
1: We wish him the best.
0: King Charles is alive.
1: He's alive and well, as far as we know.
0: Coming up, Jam Muscle Memory, $2,000. Jonesy Demander driving you home with Jam Nation.
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1: Sunny with light winds to wrap up our week. 25 the top for Mackay, Pioneer Valley and Proserpine today. 23 for Ellie Beach. And for the weekend, nice and sunny with tops in the mid to high 20s. On those waters, south to southeasterly winds 15 to 20 knots and seas 1 to 1.5 metres.
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3: Sunny with light winds to wrap up our week. 25 atop for Mackay, Pioneer Valley and Proserpine today. 23 for Ellie Beach. And for the weekend, nice and sunny with tops in the mid to high 20s. On those waters, south to southeasterly winds 15 to 20 knots and seas 1 to 1.5 metres.
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0: 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Your first sip of beer, you fell in love there. 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
6: Joseph Price with your local news. The message from Queensland Police this National Road Safety Week is to not get behind the wheel when you're angry or frustrated. It comes as the state's road toll continues to climb. At least 130 lives have been lost so far this year, including 18 in the central region. Acting Inspector Ty Nolan says emotions can impact how you drive.
7: When you're upset, angry, frustrated, that can influence the way that you do drive. And we just ask drivers to really check themselves when they're in that state. Maybe it's worth just taking a moment, a pause, reset, because one of the worst things that we could have happen is obviously a crash or an incident which results in serious injury or a fatality.
6: There are fears new e-bike laws could destroy some businesses. Guided tour operators and e-bike rental businesses in the Whitsundays say proposed laws banning under 16s from using personal mobility devices will put them out of business. The Queensland Tourism Industry Council and operators are now calling for an exemption from the law. Families are being urged to ditch the car this National Walk Safely to School Day. A number of local schools are planning walking groups, including MacKillop Catholic Primary School, Fitzgerald State School and Gargett State School. Pedestrian Council CEO Harold Scrooby with this advice for anyone taking part this morning.
8: Until they're 10, children must always hold an adult's hand when crossing the road.
6: And the Cowboys' only State of Origin representative says he's hopeful some of his teammates will still get a call up despite missing selection for Game 1 of the three-game series. A number of North Queensland players were in the mix for selection, including Jake Clifford and Helam Lukey. Maroons back rower Ruben Cotter says this weekend will be another opportunity to push their case.
9: Anything can happen, and you know, a week in rugby league is a long time, so it would have been good to see a couple of them in here with me, but you know, I've got faith in Bill and who he selects, and you know, look at our 20-man squad and the calibre of players that we got. It's really good, and I'm excited for Wednesday.
6: The Cowboys will play the Rabbitohs on Sunday.
10: National news now.
11: Hi, I'm Matt McDonald. Another cohort of Australian ISIS brides and their children have reportedly left a camp in Syria. According to the ABC, the bus left the camp yesterday afternoon and was believed to be heading to Damascus before the group makes its way to Australia. Israel's ambassador to Australia has stopped short of apologising for the treatment of those on a flotilla, including 11 Australians. It comes after Israel's national security minister was captured on video taunting those on board. Ambassador Hillel Newman has told the ABC his actions have already been condemned.
12: From the leadership of the entire state of Israel, the Prime Minister of Israel, the Foreign Minister of Israel have all condemned thoroughly the actions of Ben-Gvir. But we must separate this issue from the flotilla itself.
11: A man's been questioned by police after allegedly making a phone call to a media organisation warning of an incident in Melbourne's Bourke Street. Critical incident response officers swarmed the area, arresting a 31-year-old man. Police say at no stage was the public in danger. Adelaide coach Matthew Nix has lamented the side's fade out after going down to Hawthorn last night. The Crows started well with four first quarter goals before the Hawks took control, eventually winning by 9 points. Adelaide's loss further soured by a calf injury to Isaac Rankin. And the Dolphins have put on one of their best performances of the season, beating the Raiders 30-22 in Canberra. It's the Finns' fourth win in a row, the first time ever in the club's short history. That's the latest news and sport.
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2: Great day ahead. Sunny with light winds for our Friday. 25 the top of Mackay, Pioneer Valley and Proserpine. 23 for Airlie Beach. For the weekend, nice and sunny as well. Tops in the mid to higher 20s. Heading out the waters this morning or along the beaches, wind south to southeasterly 15 to 20 knots and seas 1 to 1.5 metres. They'll decrease to 1 metre during the afternoon.
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2: Happy Friday, everybody. Welcome along. Andrew here. Now, this time next week, we'll be getting prepared for Legends on the Lawn at Harrah Park. Of course, headlining the big day, Jimmy Barnes.
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2: Yeah, later on this morning, I'm going to give you a chance to score a double pass to get along to the big day. It's a little bit later on, a bit after 8 o'clock this morning. Plus, Beat the Meat is back too just after 7 o'clock with the winner of the meat tray announced just after 8. Oh, did you hear what happened at a local radio station in the UK this week? Accidentally announcing that King Charles had passed away. What went wrong? We'll take a listen to that next here at 4MK. Let's kick off our Friday. Great one for the 80s. Duran Duran. 4MK, we play better music and more of it.

0: 4MK. At 13 after 6, now some red faces for the staff of a UK radio station this week after they mistakenly announced that King Charles had passed away. Damn. The announcement was made on Tuesday afternoon. It was due to a computer error at Radio Caroline's main studio in Essex. This is actually what went to air.
1: This is Radio Caroline. The news media has confirmed that His Majesty King Charles III has passed away. Consequently, as a mark of respect, Radio Caroline is suspending its normal programs.
0: Went on to play God Save the King, yeah. The station manager actually took to Facebook declaring there'd been a computer error, of all things, at the main studio. The death of the monarch procedure, which all UK radio stations hold in readiness, actually, with, well, hoping not to use it, was accidentally activated on Tuesday afternoon, mistakenly announcing that the king had passed away. The accidental on-air blunder made the radio station play it, actually, while the king was actively engaged in a multi-day tour of Northern Ireland with Queen Camilla. So, good news, he is not dead, and of course, we look forward to his public holiday. In October of this year, and we thank you for that, Prince.
2: Thank you.
0: Or King.
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0: 26 after 6 here at 4MK. You feel good breakfast. Now, if you're yet to check your Powerball ticket from last night, well, I can tell you, nobody scooped the $40 million Division 1 jackpot last night. So jackpots, get this, to an incredible $80 million next Thursday, doubled. There were a couple of second division winners, though, both picking up a bit over $369,000. But big dollars up for grabs next week. Of course, it was back in February of 2021 that a Mackay man was the only winner of the first division when he scooped the entire first division prize pool of $50 million. So, yeah, next Thursday, $80 million. Amazing stuff. But, of course, we gamble responsibly. Joseph, with the local news update next. We've been reminded not to get behind the wheel when we're upset or angry. Emotions can impact the way we drive. And with the new e-bike laws kicking in from July 1, there are fears it could damage some businesses in the wet Sundays. We'll find out more with Joseph next in our 6:30 update.
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0: Good morning, Joseph Price with your local news. Fire crews have put out a truck fire at Mount Ossar after using heavy machinery to gain access to the flames. Three fire crews were called to the scene on the Bruce Highway at 1:20 p.m. yesterday. It's believed goods in the trailer had caught on fire, firefighters having to use heavy machinery to break apart the goods and access the blaze. It came hours after the highway was reopened following a truck rollover on the same stretch at Mount Ossar that left the truck driver in hospital. Police have been out in force this National Road Safety Week, reminding drivers that safety is everyone's responsibility. It follows a horror year on local roads with 18 lives lost already this year in the central region. Acting Inspector Ty Nolan says a strong police presence is only part of the solution.
7: While police will continue to be out and about doing our high visibility enforcement, it's everybody's responsibility, all our road users, to drive in a manner which will ensure not only their own safety, but the safety of other road users, taking those moments to make a decision that not only ensures their safety, but also that they arrive at their destination safely.
8: Upgrades to an important stormwater line in Mackay are powering along. The century-old pipeline through Shakespeare Street has been cleaned with 80 tonnes of debris removed. Most of the drains in South Mackay flow into Shakespeare Street stormwater line, and it's also subject to high and low tides, which causes lots of water and debris to flow through it. Materials are being ordered for the next two stages, which includes construction of new pits and relining. And there'll be more kids out and about this morning for National Walk Safely to School Day. Pedestrian Council CEO Harold Scrooby says, if you live too far from school, you can still park the car and walk the rest of the way.
9: If you do that, you can teach them about the rules about crossing the road. You'll get some exercise. They will get some exercise. And when you get to the school, you won't be causing a dangerous traffic jam.
8: St. John's Catholic Primary School at Walkerston and Andergrove State School are among dozens of local schools taking part.
1: National News now.
10: Hi, I'm Matt McDonald. 11 Australians detained by Israeli forces are expected to be deported to Turkey. The Australians were among a group of around 400 people on a flotilla attempting to deliver aid to Gaza. Another group of ISIS brides and their children are believed to have started their journey back to Australia. The ABC is reporting a bus carrying Australian women and children left a camp in Syria yesterday, bound for the capital, Damascus. Donald Trump insists there will be an Iran deal one way or another. Talks are continuing, but Iran has so far refused to give up all of its enriched uranium. Trump says that's non-negotiable.
11: No, we get the highly enriched. We will get it. We don't need it. We don't want it. We'll probably destroy it after we get it, but we're not going to let them have it.
10: A new document shows Queen Elizabeth personally pushed for her son Andrew to be given the role of UK trade envoy. It comes amid a police investigation into allegations of misconduct in public office following Andrew's arrest back in February. The Dolphins have secured their fourth win in a row for the first time in the club's history, downing the Raiders 30-22. But coach Christian Wolf says there's still room for improvement.
12: Probably could have been a little bit smarter in that second half. We sort of allowed it to become a little bit scrappy and we just looked like we wanted to. You know, there's no doubt in our effort and our desire to win, but we just looked like we thought we had to win it quickly.
10: Hawthorn's overcome a clunky start to beat the Crows by 9 points. The Crows started with four majors in the first quarter before the Hawks took control in the second with seven unanswered goals. That's the latest news and sport.
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0: Well, pretty crisp this morning, but the sun's on the way. Sunny with live winds, a great day on the way. 25 for Mackay, Pioneer Valley and Proserpine. 23 for Airlie Beach for the weekend. Looking great too. Nice and sunny with tops in the mid to high 20s. On those waters, south to southeasterly winds 15 to 20 knots and seas 1 to 1.5 metres, decreasing to 1 metre during the afternoon.
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0: Watch out, boys. She'll chew you up. All the notes here at 4MK. Better music in more of it. At 17 to 7. Now, maybe you've scored yourself a long weekend, got today off. 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Now, just after 7 o'clock, Beat the Meat is back. Someone today is going to win a meat tray, but it's your last chance to get in the draw just after 7. We play the beat of a song. Up to you to tell me what the song is. Yesterday we had this one. And Delma was through to play.
1: Is it Vogue?
0: I've lined up I'll give you a bit of a clue now. A great song of the 80s, early 80s. And I'm going to play the beat for you just after 7. If you can tell me the name of the song, you've got a 1 in 5 chance of winning a meat tray just after 8 this morning here at 4MK.
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5: Morning, Joseph Price with your local news. Police are pleading with motorists to drive safely following a horror start to the year on the state's roads. Around 130 people have been killed in crashes in Queensland this year, 18 in the central region. The warning also comes as we mark National Road Safety Week. Acting Inspector Ty Nolan explains why these crashes occur.
6: There are those points that we've been messaging for a number of years, speeding, distracted driving, drink and drug driving. They are a contributing factor to those figures we have, but also it's the driving behaviours that go with it. We live in a world where everything's instant, everything's at the touch of a finger, and unfortunately that just doesn't translate on our roads.
5: New e-bike laws could destroy some guided tour businesses. That's according to operators in the Whitsundays, who say proposed laws banning under-16s from using personal mobility devices will put them out of business. The Queensland Tourism Industry Council and operators are calling for an exemption from the law. Maroons debutant Sam Walker will have some big shoes to fill when he takes over from the injured Tom Dearden next Wednesday night.

0: Dearden was Queensland's best player last year and was awarded the Wally Lewis Medal for Player of the Series. Maroons back rower Ruben Cotter says he'll be missing his Cowboys teammate and co-captain in this year's series.
1: I was devastated for him when he got injured, and as was he, and he's brought a lot to this arena in previous years, so big shoes to fill, but, you know, Sammy's a similar style player, and, yeah, I'm looking forward to seeing him get his crack. He's been a part of the squad for a few years now, so, back in his ability.
0: And the AFLW has confirmed two games in North Queensland this year. Hawthorn will host the reigning premiers North Melbourne at Kazali Stadium in Cairns on September 18th. Meanwhile, Gold Coast will be back in Mackay when they take on Melbourne at Great Barrier Reef Arena on October 10th.
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3: Hi, I'm Matt McDonald. The Prime Minister is reportedly open to making changes to the tax on discretionary trusts, labelled by the opposition as a death tax. There are reports the government may tweak the minimum 30% rate, but it won't be making any changes to its capital gains tax reforms. Australia's ambassador to Israel insists no one on board a flotilla intercepted en route to Gaza has been mistreated. 11 Australians are among those detained by Israeli forces, with video emerging of some members of the group being taunted by Israel's National Security Minister. But Ambassador Hillel Newman has told the ABC no one has been hurt.
4: Out of the 400 and plus people that were on the flotilla, no one was harmed. The interception itself was done with great sensitivity by the State of Israel, by our security forces.
3: A bus carrying Australian ISIS brides and children has reportedly left a camp in Syria. The ABC reports the group was being taken to Damascus before then continuing on to Australia. Crows star Isaac Rankin is facing another stint on the sidelines after injuring a calf in last night's 9-point loss to the Hawks. Rankin came off in the third quarter and never returned. Crows coach Matthew Nix is hoping it's nothing major.
5: The fact that he wasn't able to come back out means there'll be something there on a scan, and we'll just have to have a look at that.
3: The Dolphins have moved to seventh on the NRL ladder after notching up their fourth straight win, the Finns beating the Raiders 30-22 in the nation's capital. That's the latest news and sport.
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8: Well, after a chilly start to our Friday, great looking day coming up. Sunny with light winds, 25 for Mackay, Pioneer Valley and Proserpine, 23 for Ely Beach. Across the weekend, too, plenty of sunshine with tops in the mid to high 20s. Checking the waters, those winds south to southeasterly, 15 to 20 knots and seas 1 to 1.5 metres, decreasing to 1 metre during the afternoon.
7: Harvey Norman Computers Mackay, making slow laptops a distant memory. From Walkerston to the Whitsunday Islands, getting your day started with 4MK's Feel Good Breakfast.
8: Yeah, we are feeling good for this Friday, top of the morning. Let's get you in the running for a meat tray, which we're going to draw just after 8 o'clock this morning. Beat the meat for Parkside Butchers. By the way, they've got some good specials this week. 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Grass-fed lamb shanks, they're $16.99 each. 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And a range of marinated grass-fed beef with free-range pork and chicken as well. 1-300-872-911. Call now to play. Now, I'm about to play a beat of a song. You need to tell me the name of the song. Now, I dropped a clue earlier. Very early 80s for this one. And you've got a 1 in 5 chance of winning. So take a listen to our beat. That is pretty easy, right? 1-300-872-911. As I say, the winner announced this morning just after 8. King of Pop just killing it on the charts at the moment, following the success of Michael. Great film and great song. Right with you, 4MK. Better music and more of it.

0: 15 after 7 here at 4MK. It's Beat the Meat time for Parkside Butchers. On the line to play is Chris. Chris, let's have a listen to the beat again. For that 1 in 5 chance of winning a meat tray, mate, what is it?
1: Eye of the Tiger.
0: Eye of the Tiger Survivor. Correct. Pretty easy, eh?
1: That was not too bad, mate.
0: Not too bad.
1: For a Friday morning.
0: Yeah.
1: Not too bad.
0: All right, well, after 8 o'clock, I might be giving you a call with some good news that you've scored a meat tray for the weekend. Hang in there, all right, Chris?
1: All right, you are, buddy. And thank you very much, mate, and you have a nice weekend.
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1: G'day, McKay. Sam from Harvey Norman here. Tired of traffic jams? 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

Harvey Norman Computers Mackay. 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

0: 26 4MK and 91.5 at Ellie Beach in Canterbury. You feel good breakfast. Not too far away from 7:30. Hey, the man that wrote most of Elton John's songs, Bernie Taupin, is blowing out the candles today. Maybe they're the candles in the wind. Terrible joke. But Bernie turns 76 today. He's written, over 500 songs in total for Elton John. Taupin writes the words, pretty much. Elton John composes the music.
1: Well, I think it was a sense of desperation because each of us had what the other needed, you know. And Elton, you know, to his credit, you know, felt that he couldn't, he couldn't come up with those kind of goods and I couldn't come up with the melodies. So I think it was just experimenting and finding, you know, kindred spirits.
0: So we thought this morning we would have a couple of songs that he wrote for Elton John going head-to-head for our Friday Facebook face-off. So there's this big duet with Kiki D of 76. It's going up against this single of Elton John's from 84. So both of those songs are now up on the 4MK Facebook page. We need your help. Drop me a note on which one you'd like to hear the most. And we'll check in with the voting a little later on this morning and play that winning song just after our 8:30 update. Our 7:30 update next, though. Pipeline works in Shakespeare Street in Mackay are moving along nicely. 80 tonnes of debris have been removed. It's quite incredible, isn't it? More details on that with Joseph next. And we've been encouraged to ditch the car for this morning's Walk Safely to School Day. Details on the way with Joseph.
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16: Morning, Joseph Price with your local news. A truck has caught fire at Mount Ossa. Three fire crews were called to the scene on the Bruce Highway at 1:20 yesterday afternoon. It's believed goods in the trailer had caught fire, with firefighters needing to use heavy machinery to access the blaze. The incident comes hours after the highway was reopened following a truck rollover on the same stretch at Mount Ossa, leaving the male truck driver in hospital. More than 80 tonnes of debris have been removed from an important stormwater line in Mackay. Upgrades to the century-old pipeline through Shakespeare Street are moving along. Cleaning works have finished, with the next stages including construction of new pits and relining. Most of the drains in South Mackay flow into the Shakespeare Street stormwater line, and it's subject to high and low tides, which causes lots of water and debris to flow through it. Families are being urged to ditch the car this National Walk Safely to School Day. A number of local schools are planning walking groups, including MacKillop Catholic Primary School, Fitzgerald State School and Gargett State School. Pedestrian Council CEO Harold Scrooby with this advice for anyone taking part this morning.
17: Until they're 10, children must always hold an adult's hand when crossing the road.
16: And the Maroons are rallying around former Origin star Jai Arrow following his shock diagnosis of motor neuron disease. Queensland coach Billy Slater has invited Arrow into camp when the team arrives in Sydney next week. Maroons back rower Ruben Cotter says the team wants to support their mate and draw inspiration from him ahead of the series opener on Wednesday.
18: We'll be thinking about him. It'll be good to see him when we get down there next week. And I'm sure all the boys, you know, all the boys have played with him, played alongside him. So, you know, we'll be drawing a fair bit of inspiration next Wednesday night.
15: National News Now.
19: Hi, I'm Matt McDonald. Another cohort of Australian ISIS brides and their children has reportedly left a camp in Syria. According to the ABC, the bus left the camp yesterday afternoon and was believed to be heading to Damascus before the group makes its way to Australia. The federal government has ruled out making any changes to its capital gains tax reforms, but has apparently left the door open to tweaking tax on discretionary trusts. It follows fierce backlash since it was announced in the budget, with the opposition labelling it a death tax. Donald Trump insists the US has complete control of the Strait of Hormuz. Negotiations are continuing on a peace deal after the president paused a planned military strike this week, but Trump insists the US has the upper hand in the region.
20: The blockade's been 100% effective. Nobody's been able to get through us like a steel wall. It's our Navy. We have the greatest military anywhere in the world.
19: A new document showed the late Queen was very keen for her son Andrew to be appointed as a trade envoy. The Queen wanted him to take a prominent role in promoting the UK's national interests. Pro star Isaac Rankin is facing another stint on the sidelines after injuring a calf in last night's 9-point loss to the Hawks. Rankin came off in the third quarter and never returned. Crows coach Matthew Nix is hoping it's nothing major.
21: The fact that he wasn't able to come back out means there'll be something there on a scan, and we'll just have to have a look at that.
19: The Dolphins have moved to seventh on the NRL ladder after notching up their fourth straight win, the Finns beating the Raiders 30-22 in the nation's capital. That's the latest news and sport.
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23: Today's looking great. Sunny with light winds and a top of 25 for Mackay, Pioneer Valley and Proserpine, 23 for Ely Beach. Across the weekend too, fantastic weather, nice and sunny with tops in the mid to high 20s. Now, on the waters, those winds south to southeasterly, 15 to 20 knots. Seas 1 to 1.5 metres, they'll decrease to 1 metre during the afternoon.
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0: to believe it's just gone 40 years since the release of the original Top Gun in 86. Yeah, I'm going to put my hand up and say, yes, I did have the cassette back in the day. That's a great song, isn't it? Of course, it took some, 36 years before we had the sequel, Top Gun Maverick. Long time, but there was a reason behind that, according to Tom Cruise.
1: I just wasn't ready to do it. As a young actor and I'm developing my skills, and I was educating myself in cinema and story, something that I watched movies my whole life. And as time went on, every year I would release a movie, people would be like, what about Top Gun? Make another Top Gun. And it didn't ebb. It got, now it was generational. Now I'd be talking to three generations, and I would go home and I'd think, okay, what could I do?
0: And of course, Top Gun 3 now in production. That's due to be released, I think, maybe next year, late next year. Now, Legends of the Lawn next weekend. We cannot wait because Barnsley's coming to town. Just caught up with Barnsley early this week. It was a great chat. And after 8 o'clock, your chance to score two tickets, a double pass to get along to Harrow Park next Saturday. Ticketmaster.com.au, by the way, to get your tickets. Or you can score them after 8 o'clock here at 4MK. Details coming up soon.
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0: 10 to 8 on your Feel Good Breakfast here at 4MK. Now, normally it's after 8 o'clock on a Friday that I announce our winner of our meat tray, but we've got so much happening next hour. Thought I'd squeeze it in now, so we're going to give them a call and let them know they've won a $50 meat tray thanks to Parkside Butchers. They played earlier this week.
1: Hello, Andrew speaking.
0: G'day, Andrew. It's Andrew. How are you?
1: Hey, how are you this morning, sir?
0: Going well, mate. How'd your Friday kick off, all right?
1: Mate, my Friday's going blue sky.
0: Yeah. Crispy morning, but hey, plenty of sunshine on the way.
1: That is exactly right. Yeah, all we need is light winds and it'll be perfect.
0: And a heap of meat to have a barbecue on the weekend.
1: Oh, well, that would be bloody fantastic. I have that. Nice at the barbecue.
0: You've come out the draw, mate. You're the winner of our meat tray this week for Beat the Meat.
1: Ah, legend. Thank you very much, 4MK. You're a champion.
0: So, Barbie, at your place this weekend. I'll pop around about midday on Sunday, all right?
1: That sounds good, mate.
0: Well done, mate. Have a fantastic weekend.
1: No worries. Thank you very much, mate.

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2: G'day Mackay, Sam from Harvey Norman here. Still rocking that old phone with a battery that gives up faster than you on a Monday morning? Time for an upgrade at Harvey Norman Mackay. 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

0: we love. Kieran McKay on the Wet Sunday, isn't it? Those bright sunshiny days.
1: Got plenty of them ahead too.
0: 4MK, better music and more of it. At 13 past 8. Now, we've got a couple of Elton John songs going head-to-head this morning for our Friday Facebook face-off. We do it every Friday. We pick a couple of songs, pop them up on the 4MK Facebook page, and get you to decide which one you'd like to hear. The reason for the Elton John songs this morning, his partner, Bernie Taupin, his songwriting partner, is blowing out the candles today. He's 76, so we've handpicked this one from 76, a duet with Kiki D. Well, what about this one from 84 from Elton? All you have to do is head to our 4MK Facebook page. Just drop me a note which one you'd prefer to listen to, and we'll play that winning song just after our 8:30 news. Don't forget, listening out for K-San by Cole Chisel. I'm going to play before 9 o'clock. Your chance to win a couple of tickets to Legends on the Lawn with us next weekend here at Mackay.
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0: is a man in motion. John Parr, 4NK. Better music and more of it. Oh, and we did play K-Sam before that. It was your cue to call, by the way. 1-300-872-911. Chelsea was quick through. Chelsea, you and a friend off to Legends of the Lawn next weekend.
1: Amazing. Thank you.
0: That is our pleasure. Yeah, John Stevens, Jimmy Barnes, Birds of Tokyo, Baby Animals, Bachelor Girl and Busby Maru, they're all there next Saturday. 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
3: Good morning, Joseph Price with your local news. Fire crews have put out a truck fire at Mount Ossa after using heavy machinery to gain access to the flames. Three fire crews were called to the scene on the Bruce Highway at 1:20 p.m. yesterday. It's believed goods in the trailer had caught on fire. Firefighters had to use heavy machinery to break apart the goods and access the blaze. It comes just hours after the highway was reopened following a truck crash on the same stretch at Mount Ossa that left a man in hospital. Police have been out in force this National Road Safety Week, reminding drivers that safety is everyone's responsibility. It follows a horror start to the year on local roads, with 18 lives already lost in the central region. Acting Inspector Ty Nolan says a strong police presence is only part of the solution.
4: While police will continue to be out and about doing our high visibility enforcement, it's everybody's responsibility, all our road users, to drive in a manner which will ensure not only their own safety, but the safety of other road users, taking those moments to make a decision that not only ensures their safety, but also that they arrive at their destination safely.
3: Upgrades to an important stormwater line in Mackay are powering along. The century-old pipeline through Shakespeare Street has been cleaned, with 80 tonnes of debris removed. Most of the drains in South Mackay flow into the Shakespeare Street stormwater line, and it's also subject to high and low tides, which cause lots of water and debris to flow through it. Materials are being ordered for the next two stages, which includes construction of new pits and relining. And Maroons debutant Sam Walker will have big shoes to fill when he takes over from the injured Tom Dearden next Wednesday night. Dearden was Queensland's best player last year and was awarded the Wally Lewis Medal for Player of the Series. Maroons back rower Ruben Connor says he'll be missing his Cowboys teammate but is confident in Walker's ability.
5: Big shoes to fill, but you know, Sammy's a similar style player, and yeah, I'm looking forward to seeing him get his crack. He's been a part of the squad for a few years now, so back in his ability.
1: National News now.
6: Hi, I'm Matt McDonald. Another group of ISIS brides has been warned there will be consequences, if any, are found to have committed any crimes. A group of women and children left a camp in Syria yesterday and is due home sometime next week. Labour frontbencher Tanya Plibersek has told the ABC there'll be no special treatment for them.
7: They'll face the same consequences as the first group. If there are any crimes that they're accused of, they'll be taken into custody and treated with the full force of the law.
6: The federal government is playing down reports it's looking at making some changes to its tax reforms. It won't touch the capital gains tax changes, but is apparently considering tweaks to the tax on trusts. 11 Australians detained by Israeli forces are expected to be deported to Turkey today. The Australians were among a group of around 400 on a flotilla attempting to deliver aid to Gaza. A new document shows the late Queen Elizabeth personally pushed for her son Andrew to be given the role of UK trade envoy. Hawthorn has overcome a clunky start to beat the Crows by 9 points in the AFL. The Crows started with four majors in the first quarter before the Hawks took control in the second with seven unanswered goals. The Dolphins have secured their fourth win in a row for the first time in the club's history after downing the Raiders 30-22. But coach Christian Wolf says there's still room for improvement.
8: Could have been a little bit smarter in that second half. We sort of allowed it to become a little bit scrappy and we just looked like we wanted to. You know, there's no doubt in our effort and our desire to win, but we just looked like we thought we had to win it quickly.
6: That's the latest news and sports.
9: Well, now, everybody's gonna get a pie at Bushman's. Everybody's gonna get

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1: Well, tops of 25 for Mackay, Pioneer Valley and Proserpine today. Sunny with light winds, 23 for Airlie Beach. Across the weekend too, plenty of sunshine. And on those waters, south to southeasterly winds, 15 to 20 knots, seas 1 to 1.5 metres.
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1: Hey, before 9 o'clock, we'll have a laugh at a great Aussie joke. That's not far away, but time to announce our winner of Facebook Face-Off. We've put a couple of Elton John songs head-to-head this morning. Because Bernie Taupin, the songwriter, he's written over 500 songs for Elton John. It's his birthday today, 76. So we had Kiki D and Elton John from 76. Don't go break my heart. Up against Elton John's song of 84. Sad Songs, which was our winner this morning. Here it is at 4MK. Happy birthday to Bernie Taupin. Better music and more of it

0: It is your feel-good breakfast here at 1026 4NK. The station giving you a chance to win $5,000 to deck out your lounge room into the ultimate football watching destination. Still time to enter. It does end later on today. So get in there and tell us in 100 words or less which football star you'd back when it matters most and which top stat makes them unbeatable. The 5K football fan brought to you by Top Trumps. Collect all six football packs featuring your favourite stars only at Big W. All right, let's have a laugh for this Friday. Another Friday funny. Here's the legendary Shane Bourne with a great one.
1: Here's one about the doctor doing the rounds in the hospital. He comes to this private ward, you see, and he gets down to the keyhole and he says, Mr. Johnson, are you there, Mr. Johnson? Yes, he said, yes. He said, over here at the keyhole. Down to the keyhole again. He said, Mr. Johnson, the tests have come through. And Mr. Johnson, oh, really? He said, how'd they go? He said, well, not too good. He said, as a matter of fact, he said, you've got EDKTM. He said, EDKTM? He said, what's that? He said, every disease known to man. He said, you've got all the itises, you've got sinusitis, you've got tenositis, you've got hepatitis, you've got everything. Not too good. And Mr. Johnson, so he said, well, what, looking at the keyhole. He said, well, what, can you do anything? He said, we're going to put you on a very special diet. He said, well, what's the diet? He said, well, it's pancakes and pizzas. He said, pancakes and pizzas? He said, is that going to fix me up? He said, no, but it's the only thing we can fit under the door.
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2: 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On the historical. 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

0: your Feel Good Friday here at 10:26 4MK. I'm going to keep that good vibe alive after 9 o'clock with your Feel Good Workday. It's Pat Benatar coming up soon. We are young. Eric Carmen's the one from 88. And back to the disco days, Blondie, she's coming up. Hear it soon on your Feel Good Work Day. But right now, let's flash back to what happened. The big events of May 22. Here's Aaron Stevens.
1: Hi, it's May 22nd, the day in 1906 when the Wright brothers received their patent for their flying machine.
2: Well, it was a good, darn good big kite. That's what I thought it was.
1: Do you remember these sounds? Yes, it's Pac-Man, one of the most popular video games of all time. Pac-Man was released on this day in 1980. It's Jimmy and Jane Barnes' wedding anniversary. The Aussie rocker and Thailand-born stepdaughter of an Australian diplomat married on May 22nd, 1981.
3: I had no idea of his lifestyle.
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1: The first Rugby World Cup kicked off on this day in 1987 with the All Blacks playing Italy. A month later, the New Zealanders defeated France in the final.
5: The Webb Ellis Cup has gone to this marvellous New Zealand side.
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6: In front of the countless rainbow flags, the map of Ireland turned green, the colour marking each of the areas voting yes and representing change.
1: Birthdays, outspoken Polly Bob Catter tops today's list. 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
8: A musician and a songwriter are two very different things.
1: Ice House frontman Ivor Davies is 71. It's all over you. The actor Gary Sweet, 69, starred in Bodyline, House Husbands, Police Rescue, Stingers.
9: I have some questions for you, Sean, regarding the disappearance of Sharon Paulson and Claire Waller.
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1: League great Mark O'Mealy is on the birthday list. The former Kangaroo and Blues rep is 45. To the AFL, former Kangaroos and Hawks player, David Hale celebrates his 42nd.
11: As Hale just puts icing on the cake.
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1: paying tribute to one of the all-time greatest actors. Lord Laurence Olivier was born on this day in 1907, died aged 82.
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4: Good morning, Joseph Price with your local news. Police are pleading with motorists to drive safely following a horror year on the state's roads. Around 130 people have been killed in crashes in Queensland, 18 in the central region. The warning also comes as we mark National Road Safety Week. Acting Inspector Ty Nolan explains why these crashes occur.
5: There are those points that we've been messaging for a number of years, speeding, distracted driving, drink and drug driving. They are a contributing factor to those figures we have, but also it's the driving behaviours that go with it. We live in a world where everything's instant, everything's at the touch of a finger, and unfortunately that just doesn't translate on our roads.
4: New e-bike laws could destroy some guided tour businesses. That's according to the operators in the Whitsundays, who say proposed laws banning under 16s from using personal mobility devices will put them out of business. The Queensland Tourism Industry Council and operators are calling for an exemption from the law. The AFLW has confirmed two games in North Queensland this year. Hawthorn will host the reigning premiers North Melbourne at Kazzaley Stadium in Cairns on September 18th. Meanwhile, Gold Coast will be back in Mackay when they take on Melbourne at Great Barrier Reef Arena on October 10th. The Maroons are rallying around former Origin star Jai Arrow following his shock diagnosis of motor neuron disease. Queensland coach Billy Slater has invited Arrow into camp when the team arrives in Sydney next week. Maroons back rower Ruben Cotter says the team wants to support their mate and draw inspiration from him ahead of the series opener on Wednesday.
6: We'll be thinking about him. It'll be good to see him when we get down there next week. And I'm sure all the boys have played with him, played alongside him. So, we'll be drawing a fair bit of inspiration next Wednesday night.
4: And Mackay's NBL1 North teams are in Townsville tonight for round 6. The Meteorettes take on the Flames at 6:30 before the Meteors play at 8:30.
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7: Hi, I'm Matt McDonald. The federal government won't confirm reports it's considering changes to its tax on trusts that were announced in the budget. It follows fierce backlash and claims by the opposition that it's basically a death tax. But on 7, Labor frontbencher Mark Butler was playing down the report.
8: We still think this is the right budget for Australia. Obviously, if you have a discretionary testamentary trust at the time of budget, that will remain unchanged. There's no taxation on inheritance. There hasn't been for 40 years in Australia.
7: Another group of ISIS brides and their children has begun their journey back to Australia after leaving a camp in Syria. They're expected back here next week, but have been warned they'll face the full force of the law if found to have committed any crimes. 11 Australians on board a flotilla intercepted by Israeli forces en route to Gaza have now been deported to Turkey. They're now being assisted by consular officials. And Cuba's accepted $140 million in US aid as the White House steps up its campaign against the communist regime. Pro star Isaac Rankin will undergo scans on a calf injury suffered in the side's 9-point loss to Hawthorn. Rankin was forced off in the third quarter and didn't return. And Raiders coach Ricky Stewart has delivered one of his classic sprays after his side's 30-22 loss to the Dolphins. Stewart unloaded on match officials in a post-match press conference that lasted 2 minutes before he stormed out.
9: Very frustrating situation for those who are involved. All the years I've been involved in the game as a coach, I've never been so confused.
7: That's the latest news in sport.
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0: Eddie Rex on your feel-good work day here at 4MK. Just a heads up, the Mackay Outdoor Adventure Plus Home and Lifestyle Expo kicked off this morning at the Mackay Showgrounds. 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

0: many great songs on that soundtrack, weren't they? From 78, Olivia Newton-John and John Travolta here at 4MK. And good news, if you are in Mackay, the Grease Sing-Along Musical is now showing at the Mech. Just contact the Mech to get your tickets. Thanks so much for your company. Campo in next hour. I'll catch you tomorrow, by the way, from 6. Bon Jovi, The Cause, coming up after 10 o'clock, and the Queen of Disco. Have yourself a fantastic Friday, and I'll catch you tomorrow from 6 here at 4MK.
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0: Hi,
12: Now, Matt McDonald, the Greens have signalled they will likely back the government's tax changes announced in the federal budget. But the party says the measures don't actually go far enough and will push for amendments. Greens Senator Nick McKim has told the ABC, while it's a step in the right direction, they got the balance wrong.
13: Faced with a once-in-a-generation opportunity to shift more of the tax burden onto super wealthy people, and in particular super wealthy property speculators, Labor blinked.
12: Consular officials are providing assistance to 11 Australians who were detained by Israeli forces on a flotilla en route to Gaza. They're now in Turkey after being deported overnight. It comes amid controversy over the behaviour of Israel's national security minister, seen in a video taunting those on board. The government has warned a group of ISIS brides they'll face the same consequences as the last cohort if they're found to have committed any crimes. A number of women and children left a camp in Syria yesterday and are understood to be on their way here. Large parts of Australia's east coast are being battered with strong winds and massive surf today. It's thanks to a large low-pressure system sitting in the Tasman Sea. At a post-mortem of Kamala Harris's failed 2024 presidential campaign, has found she didn't attack Donald Trump with enough negative firepower. The Democrats have finally released the 192-page report, but it didn't address Joe Biden's decision to seek re-election before he eventually pulled the pin late in the race. Alex de Minaur has drawn a qualifier for his opening round clash at the French Open next week, but could face Novak Djokovic in the quarters. Teenager Emerson Jones faces a nightmare match first up. She's up against Iga Swiatek. 4 goals to Blake Harbick has helped steer the Hawks to a 9-point win over the Crows in the AFL. Tonight it's the Dreamtime clash at the G between Richmond and Essendon. And the Dolphins have made it 4 wins in a row for the first time in their history, with a 30-22 win over